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1: To the world. To the world. It's so clear. Yeah. You know, it's that feel good music right here. You know what I mean? Sound like some late morning. Yo, it's hard to explain all the pain that the game teaches me. I stopped selling recently. People see me doing good and you ain't. You can't beef with me. You can only attract things on the same frequency. I gave help and it turned to hate easily. Love turned to hate and the hate became thievery. I gave all y'all a piece of me evenly. I expected y'all to

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It's funny how y'all focus and can't beat me. 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In the trap house, we ate Lays and Reese's.

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WDKX. Pop that thing, let it clap, let it clap. Ride this, or you sit on my lap. 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

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Good people, great values. Make the Vision decision today.

He can't wait. 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Ride Six Flags with my hands up. 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Act tough, get your mans. 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
1: I'd rather have kids have a place to learn than you make housing and create crime for an area.
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1: She ain't even all that. Like, ain't even like that. Ain't her mama white. Don't even like her.

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0: 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And special guest comedian Baron Vaughn also will be stopping by. And I want to get his thoughts on the Kevin Hart controversial roast. 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
2: 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We're constantly doing that. And so we're incurring costs by sitting on these buildings.
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1: Brought

0: be in at 10 during the water cooler. And special guest comedian Baron Vaughn also will be stopping by. And I want to get his thoughts on the Kevin Hart controversial roast. 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
1: Rochester.

0: will be in at 10 during the water cooler. And special guest comedian Baron Vaughn also will be stopping by. And I want to get his thoughts on the Kevin Hart controversial roast. It all starts at 5 a.m. with the Wake Up Club, only on one. This is how we
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1: Smell good, taste good. 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Shape like a number 8. 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
2: 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And so we're incurring costs by sitting on these buildings.
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0: being at 10 during the water cooler. And special guest comedian Baron Vaughn also will be stopping by. And I want to get his thoughts on the Kevin Hart controversial roast. It all starts at 5 a.m. with the Wake Up Club, only on This Is How We
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1: Dougie, you told me he been on some positive. Yeah, yeah. Lately, I just want to show up and body some. Yeah. Always been a little mathematician. Lately, this cash I'm getting got me losing count of these bags. I've been moving too fast. Hard times don't last. Remember when cops are rats talking out my. Boy, you ain't.

0: Good morning. This is Pastor Terrence Yeomans, Senior Pastor of the Church of Love Faith Center, with your morning inspirations. From fear to faith. Faith is so essential to have, especially in these times of uncertainty. Violence has robbed our youth, our families, and our neighborhoods of its future and vitality. There is an enemy of faith that would like to lock society in a vice that would paralyze it and keep it from realizing a bright and adventurous future. What is this enemy, you ask? Fear. We fear the things we do not understand, and that is what keeps us from establishing wonderful and meaningful relationships, asking for a well-deserved promotion, as well as challenging ourselves to be great. Edmund Burke said, "No passion so effectively robs the mind of all of its power of acting and reasoning as fear does." So what is the secret to facing your fears? Turn into them, and then turn them. Like driving a car, you cannot turn from the outside. Jump in with both feet. This is Pastor Terrence Yeomans, Senior Pastor of the Church of Love Faith Center. Thank you for joining us, family. Stay safe. Stay connected to your community champion station, 103.9 WDKX.
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0: Rewind. One of the top news stories that's going on in the Rochester area is the vote from city council to sell two former RCSD schools to charter schools. I believe it was School 20 and School 29. And both of the schools, Mike, or one of the schools didn't pass the vote by one?
1: One of the schools didn't pass the vote by one, and that was school number 29 to Rock-Sai High School.
0: We got City Council Member Michael Patterson in, and we're addressing this issue again because it's sad that one vote stopped a former school to be sold to a charter school that can be ready by the fall, and kids that majority of the kids that live in the city have to go outside of the city with a small space, I think at Bishop Kearney,
1: yep,
0: where they could get their own school and be good. But this can't happen because one vote was missed during the city council. Now we have Mom Deborah and Mariana who goes to Rockside. Good morning. How are you doing?
2: Good morning.
3: Good morning.
0: Now you being a student going to Rockside, give us your thoughts and your opinion about this one vote that's stopping your school from getting its own school.
3: I didn't really understand why the one vote was stopped us from getting the school, but my friend explained it to me and I was like, well, maybe we could try sending emails and stuff, maybe trying to convince them with our own experiences with how we should get the school, and maybe we can change their minds.
0: Well, I know you wrote a letter to city council.
3: Yeah, I
0: did. And expressing your concerns on this matter that's stopping you, Rockside, from going to 29th school, excuse me.
3: Yeah.
0: And could you share that letter with Rochester?
3: Yes, I can. Dear Mayor and Honorary Council Members of Rochester, my name is Mariana and I am an 11th grader and one of the first graduating students at Rockside. I know you voted no for us to have Old School 29, but while you have your reasons, I hope you reconsider and hear me out on why Rockside needs this building. At my previous schools, I've had really low grades with no help in bettering them and no support system. I've been bullied and not a single adult done anything about it. But at Rockside, compared to my 9th grade, when I started, my behavior has gotten better. You can even ask Mr. Yaman and Mr. Hyatt, who were both on the receiving end of my really bad attitude. My grades skyrocketed, and I even got merit roll. I'm talked about in ways that made me feel not so good, and when I spoke up, something was done. Rockside is my home, and while we haven't had a proper building, we made do with what we had. From we had a small building on Fulverton, where it was extra cramped, and we had to go across the parking lot, even in the rain, to use the Rockside Grade School gym, to where we are now at Bishop Kearney, where we have to ask them every single day to use their gym and walk through their building to have our 20-minute lunch that goes by too quickly. Where we have water leakages, toilets, and sinks that keep getting broken, Rockside needs this building so our students can have a place to go home for better opportunities and for other students and myself. My younger sister is supposed to be coming to this school next year, but who knows, she may not be walking into an actual building that Rockside calls its own, but a building that belongs to another school. Since 9th grade, we were promised a new building, but so far we haven't gotten one. We currently have half the second floor at Bishop Kearney, and to have all new 9th graders while having 10th, 11th, and 12th graders, that's a lot of kids with no space.
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1: For your Friday, becoming mostly sunny, it'll be a warmer day and a beautiful day with high temperatures in the mid-60s. Partly cloudy skies for your Friday night. We'll see a low near 48, mild. And for your Saturday, sunshine and clouds, maybe an afternoon shower, but a warm day. We've turned the corner. High temperatures in the upper 70s. If you've been injured in a car accident, make it easy. 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I'm Chief Meteorologist Richard McCullough on 103.9 WDKX.
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4: I sure will. Good morning, everybody. You're listening to The Voice. Come on, dig me now. One and only Steve Harvey got a radio show. Got a good one for you today. Tommy texted me and hit me with a thought this morning that caused me to thinking a little bit deeper about it. And the text that Tommy sent me this morning said that a tree yields fruit seasonally. But even when it's not yielding, it's still a fruit tree. Don't get upset at not producing. Your season is coming if you stay planted. Okay, one more time. A fruit tree yields seasonally, but even when it's not yielding, it's still a fruit tree. Don't get upset at not producing because your season is coming if you stay planted. Okay, now that meant something to me this morning. And it caused me to start to thinking it through a little bit deeper in terms of what has happened in my life. Because here's the deal. The thing that I just learned recently was about seasons in your life, seasons. I was familiar with it all my life. My mother taught it to me. I've experienced it, but I didn't really get it until of late. The thing about the seasons in your life is when we start thinking about when you hear people in church or you hear people say, it's your season is coming. Boy, you in your season. You know what was messing me up a little bit, and it might be messing you up? I thought of seasons just like I did the seasons, winter, spring, summer, and fall. But I had it on the timeline just like seasons, quarterly, a year. So I looked at, boy, it's your season is coming. I looked at it as a short span of time. And then I was going to go back to the barrenness of winter. And then something might happen a little later on in the spring and something pop through the ground and flowers show up. And then they might survive the summer and it's good and it's going good all summer long. And I'm guiding, I'm harvesting crops. Then the fall come and start fading. Then winter, I go back to suffering the barrenness of winter like a crop. But here's what I learned. You cannot look at your season in life and the seasons that we go through with the same eye for seasons as you do with crops, because God's timeline is totally different. See, a season to God could be in a really extended period of time. It could be the duration of your life. That's what a season is in God's timeline. See, God is expansive, man. He's way bigger than the regular thing. So what may be a season to a farmer, a season for God could be 300 years, 50 years, 60 years, 80 years. You in there. So I had to learn that, because I was afraid that seasonally meant that this blessing would be for a short period of time. Then I go back. Then here come another burst, and then I go back. I'll fire a few more nice shots, and I have a nice summer, and then I start withering away, and here come winter again. First things first, that's not how it worked for me, and that's how I had to learn. So now let's talk about it with that in mind. See, what the text Tommy sent me meant a lot to me, because, see, everybody is a fruit tree. We are all a fruit tree. But here's the key, though. We are all different kinds of fruit trees. Uh-oh. See, that's the difference. And that's the other thing was tripping me out. See, I was looking at the other trees, trying to figure out why I wasn't giving and bearing the same fruit that they were bearing. Why wasn't I a billionaire? Why wasn't I a yacht owner? Why didn't I come up with the next great idea? Why wasn't I the next big producer? Why wasn't I the next big major star? Why wasn't I the one that came up with some earth-shattering idea and invention that would change the scope of the world and all this money would flow to me? Why wasn't I? Because that ain't my fruit. That's not my tree. See, everybody can't be Steve Jobs. Everybody's not going to be the guy that comes up with the next invention that changes the world. You ain't the Wright brothers. You may not be the one to think of flight. But what is your fruit, though? See, your fruit is plenty. See, and what the text was saying is your fruit, you bear fruit seasonally. That means it's coming. Sometimes you still sprouting. Well, when you sprouting, you can't have fruit on you yet. What you tripping for? You just sprouted. You just came up through the dirt. You've been hustling and grinding. You just popped up through the dirt. Now you a young tree. You a bush. Even if you had fruit on it, your bark and your limbs ain't strong enough to hold the fruit. The size of the fruit would break your limbs if you get it too early. Oh, come on, man. Don't you understand this now? This what this text meant to me. And so while I wanted fruit, I wasn't ready to hold the fruit. So you got to strengthen yourself. You got to get focused. You got to be who you're supposed to be. You got to try hard. God, the fruit season is coming for you, because everybody is a fruit tree and everybody going to bear fruit. But what you cannot do is think that, look, if you a lemon tree and your fruit that you bear is lemon, this is an analogy now. I'm talking about whatever your gift is. The fruit you bear is a lemon tree, but you look over there and you looking at the apple orchard and you going, man, but them apples is big and red. More people eat apples than eat lemons. You sell more apples than you do lemons. All that's true. So now guess what you do? Now you uproot yourself. You take yourself up out of who you are and what you were born to do. You remove yourself from your gift. You take yourself all out of who you really are, going over there trying to be an apple tree when God made you the lemon tree. Now, guess what? Now you're all up out the soil. You ain't rooted no more. Can't no nutrients come up through your roots to even feed the lemons that he bore you to have. Now you over there trying to be an apple. Well, ain't no room in the apple orchard for the lemon tree. Now you wonder why you can't get your roots down in there. Why they ain't accepting you. Now you're barren. Man, oh, woe is me. Lord, you'll never give me no fruit. It's because you keep moving. You keep taking yourself out of who you are. You keep removing yourself from the soil that you was planted in. You keep taking yourself out your orchard. Stop trying to be an apple if you was born to be a lemon. What's wrong with lemons? I like lemonade. A lot of people I know like lemonade. Lemonade, if you stay focused with it, you might be the only one with the good lemons. Now everybody that need lemons got to come to you. Oh, man. But if you keep uprooting yourself, moving, you'll never bear the fruit that you was born to bear. Everybody is a fruit tree. But you got to stay planted, man. You got to stay nourished. You got to talk to your creator who made you and find out what fruit you're supposed to bear. And then in your season, it's coming. Man, your season is coming, but you got to stay planted. And you got to realize through contacting your creator what type of fruit tree you are. And quit looking at the other orchards trying to get over there and they got more fruit than you. That's not who you are. Stop trying to be something that you are not.
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0: Good morning, Rochester, and thank you for making WDKX a part of your day on this TGIF Friday, the 15th day of May. The time right now is 6:16, 46 degrees right now on North Winton Road in the city of Rochester. We'll get our chief meteorologist, Rich McCullough, in a matter of moments to let us know what your Friday is looking like when it comes to the weather. But look out on the roads right now. There's nothing going on. The roads are clear right now. That's what I like to see. But, hey, I'll keep you updated all morning long when it comes to traffic. 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Is it an accident, slip or fall? Give them a call. 888-8000. That's 888-8000. Well, it's Friday. We made it to the end of the week, and we got a lot in store for you today. We'll have thoughts from Pastor T coming up next hour. We'll also have comedian Baron Vaughn. He'll be coming in, stopping by. He has an upcoming event coming at Jiva Theater, so we'll be talking about that. And I want to get his thoughts on the Kevin Hart roast, which seems to be one of the trending things that's going on online. So we'll talk about that a little later. We got the age review, the go-getter report coming up in about 3 minutes, and much, much more. Thank you for making the Wake Up Club a part of your day. We are 103.9 WDKX. 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
2: For your Friday, becoming mostly sunny, it'll be a warmer day and a beautiful day with high temperatures in the mid-60s. Partly cloudy skies for your Friday night. We'll see a low near 48, mild. And for your Saturday, sunshine and clouds, maybe an afternoon shower, but a warm day. We've turned the corner. High temperatures in the upper 70s. 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I'm Chief Meteorologist Richard McCullough on 103.9 WD.
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11: Hey, what's up, my Go-Getters? 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It's time for that Go-Getter Report. Well, first up, it's been 4 years since Kendrick Lamar dropped his Mr. Morale and the Big Steppers, and fans are now calling it one of the most underrated classics in his catalog. The project tackled therapy, healing, fatherhood, generational drama in a way hip-hop honestly wasn't used to hearing. The album, earning 8 Grammy nominations, including Album of the Year, gave us major moments from Kendrick announcing it through a fax machine like MJ to performing front row at Louis Vuitton. 4 years later, people are still unpacking the album, and I must say it is definitely one of my favorite. Now, speaking of favorite, I think as a girl who is a watch lover, an AP has definitely been on the list to get, right along with a Rolex. But the luxury world seems to be bringing itself to the streets, and they are divided after Audemars Piguet teamed up with Swatch for a new Royal Pop Pocket watch collab. Usually, AP watches cost anywhere from $20,000 to over $1 million, but this collab dropped for around $400. Yup. And some collectors say it cheapens the luxury brand, while others think it's smart marketing, making fashion more accessible. And of course, folks like Young Thug, Boosie, and Plies all had their opinions online, talking about y'all complaining about the watch price dropping. Y'all had fake APs on anyway. And I, yep. There we have it. And finally, backlash growing after comedian Tony Hinchcliffe made a joke about George Floyd during the Netflix A Joke Fest while roasting Kevin Hart and family members and celebrities, including Steven Jackson, Sukiana, Tamika Mallory, publicly called the comments disrespectful. George Floyd's brother, Terrence Floyd, also spoke out, saying the moment hurt even more because Kevin Hart attended Floyd's funeral. Dang. Yep. Sometimes folks gotta understand it ain't always funny, and some things just should not be touched on. Just leave it alone. Well, this right here wraps up that Go-Getter Report. You know what to do. Tap that WDKX app so we can stay connected to you, and make sure you check in each and every weekday as we serve it up to you. The Go-Getter Report right here on 103.9 WDKX.
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13: Ladies and gentlemen, boys and girls, welcome to the Steve Harvey Morning Show. 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Ladies and gentlemen, welcome aboard. 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Ladies and gentlemen, Steve Harvey Morning Show, Shirley Strawberry, Carla for real, Mississippi Monica, Junior, the comeback kid, and the legend of nephew Tommy. Junior, what's on your mind?
1: Hey, you know I'm gonna do a song. You be having some songs, Uncle. What you don't feel like doing? I got it. I ain't heard I got it in a minute.
10: You know, Junior, so much verse.
14: Uh-huh. I'll do it. Come on, let's go.
10: I got it.
14: Yeah. Yeah.
10: Look at here, wait a minute. I got it. I know you want it, but I got it.
14: Yes.
10: Good God. Look at him. I got it. Stop hating on me, cause I got it.
1: Yeah.
10: God didn't give it to you because I got it. You could have got some too, but instead I got it.
1: Yeah.
10: Cause spend your time hating. I got it. Should have been more time praying. Oh, I got it. I got it. Oh, good God Almighty, I got it. Look at him. Ooh, wee. Got it.
14: Good call, Junior. Good call.
1: Bravo. That's how he be doing it.
10: Yeah, that's how he be doing it. Like I said, more radio.
1: Come back like
15: an ignorant show.
10: Yeah.
1: Yeah. But when they think it's over, Uncle, how they pick it right back up? When they think it's over.
10: Well, you know, first of all, I'd like to say thank you for everybody for joining a morning show and being a participant.
14: Yeah.
10: You know, realize it. I got it. Hit me again. Hit me out of nowhere. I got it. Flooding through my soul. I got it. I thought it was over, but I got it again. So did you.
14: I thought it was over.
10: I got it. Good God. Look at here. Bagman, I got it. Step back. Kiss myself. I got it. Ain't nobody want it, so I took it. Yeah.
14: What?
10: And now I got two. I got it. Blessings for everybody, but I got it. You ain't want yours, so I got yours too. I got it.
1: Oh, man.
10: Good God. End it.
14: Wow. That's good. You feeling good this Friday morning.
1: That's what I
14: got. Oh, he's still
15: closer. Yeah, he's closing it.
14: Oh, okay.
15: Oh, thank you.
1: Thank you.
14: Coming
1: man.
14: Up.
10: Thought it was over, but I got it.
14: 32 minutes after coming up, we'll run that prank back with the nephew right after this.
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1: Dear Mayor and honorary council members of Rochester, my name is Mariana and I am an 11th grader and one of the first graduating students at Rockside. I know you voted no for us to have old school 29, but while you have your reasons, I hope you reconsider and hear me out on why Rockside needs this building.
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1: 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I'd rather have kids have a place to learn than you make housing and create crime for an area.
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11: Hold on. This right here is Gene, I Got Your Girl. Gene, I Got Your Girl. That's the prank. Let's go, cat dog.
12: Hello?
13: It's me, the Gene.
12: Yeah, what's up with this?
13: My name is Vernon, brother. What's

0: man, brother, trying to let you know she don't even really want you no more. You know, we done talked about it, and I'm just trying to get it all out in the open. I'm tired of hiding with it, really.
1: Okay.
0: Well, you know, it's a lot smoother than I expected, player.
1: I mean, it is what it is.
0: It is what it is. I mean, long as you cool, I thought, you know, I just want to be a man, call and holler at you and let you know. Have you seen her today?
1: And where you from?
0: From Jersey. I'm up around Newark.
1: I mean, you said it's a lot smoother than you thought it was going to be.
0: Well, you know, anytime another man finna call another man about his wife, I mean, yeah, you don't expect it to be nothing, you know, pretty simple. That's for sure. I didn't contemplate it a long time by calling you, so, you know, today I just said to hell with it.
1: How you get my number?
0: No, I've been had your number. I done had your number a long time.
1: All right, now you say you looking, it's a lot smoother than you thought it's gonna be. It ain't that smooth, but you know.
0: You don't
1: like,
0: want...
1: you know, like the thing is, you got one up on me because you know my information. Now I gotta come find you.
0: Okay, wait, hold up now.
1: Yeah.
0: You feel like.
1: Oh, no, I don't need to hold up. You said what you're gonna say.
0: Okay, you feel like you need to be looking for me or something?
1: Yeah.
0: Brother, look at it. Let's check this out. This is a decision that the wife has made. You understand what I'm saying? See, you have no reason to be mad at me about anything. You have no reason to be coming looking for me or any information on me. Because, see, when that happens, then it's going to really get stanky up in here. And I'm trying not to let that happen. That's why I'm calling you like a man, brother.
1: Trust me, man. Ain't nothing that I'm never worried about.
0: Okay. Well, I'm just letting you know, man. I'm letting you know up front. Me and her contemplated a long time, yada, yada. So now, you know, here we are. So I said, you know what, the hell with it. I'm calling today.
1: Well, y'all should have did this on the phone together. Out of respect to both of y'all a lot more.
0: Okay, well, you know, and then, you know, if that's what it's got to be, we'd be face-to-face together, whatever it's got to be, man.
1: So well, that's what I prefer, you know.
0: Okay. So, but let me ask you this here. Where it's going in? Once we both stand flat-footed and tell you how it is, then what?
1: I ain't gonna never be flat-footed.
0: Okay, well, flat-footed or upside down, any way you want to look at it, bro. I'm trying not to get into this physical part, but it seems like you're leaning that way with me.
1: It could be whatever, you know. It could be on this side of the dirt or the other side. It don't make a difference.
0: It never does, brother. It never does. When two bulls come together, one of them got to go down.
1: Now, guess what? We ain't doing too much talking. You got my information. Guess what? Now, I'm locked, loaded, and hunting for you.
0: You locked and loaded?
1: There's no need for you to say it. There's no need for us to discuss anymore.
0: Okay, cool. You know, while we at it, man, let me go and drop it all on you then. Because it seems like we need to go and get it all out the way. You cool? All right. You know what I'm saying? I think you need, you know, matter of fact, if you want to just keep it all the way real, you might want to go take a blood test about Alana and make sure you the papa to that.
1: All right.
0: Feel me?
1: Got it.
0: So, I'm going to have your wife give you a call, man, because we didn't contemplate it too long, and it's time.
1: You do that. You know my information. Like I said, you said enough. You hit enough bones there. Now I'm really locked, loaded, and hunting for somebody. So you know what? I mean, somebody got to go.
0: What you mean?
1: Me and you.
0: Wait. What was all this somebody got to go? What you saying? Somebody got to go.
1: Somebody got to go, right?
0: Okay, you talking about either me or you? One of us got to go? See, because you're saying the wrong thing, because what you must understand is if I've given you as much information as I already have, that means I have enough information to know where you are, brother. You know nothing about me nor where I reside. So if you're going to talk about lock and load and somebody got to go, then you're saying it to the wrong person because I'm already up on you, player.
1: At first off, you ain't really a North because you got a country accent. So second off, like, you're dealing with a real street. So, however you want to handle it, you know my information. Guess what? I don't reside there no more. I ain't been no more. So, guess what? Now you got to start from scratch like me.
0: So I tell you what, man. Here go the math, man. You ready for that? You ready for this math? You ready, player? Here go the mouth. This is Nephew Tommy from the Steve Harvey Morning Show. You've been pranked by your wife. Yeah, black man, chill out, boy. You kind of had me scared for a minute because you really wasn't flinching. You, whatever you eating over there, you never did stop eating on it.
1: Oh, I ain't going to stop eating. I'm going to keep eating. I listen to y'all every morning.
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0: And there you have it, folks.
2: 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WDKX. 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

0: Good morning, Rochester. 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NBT Bank, it starts here. Right now, it is 46 degrees at the airport. We'll get our chief meteorologist, Richard McCullough, in a matter of moments to let us know exactly what the weather is looking like for the rest of the day. We have your sports updates coming up in a matter of moments. Thank you for making the Wake Up Club a part of your day. 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Good morning.
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2: For your Friday, becoming mostly sunny, it'll be a warmer day and a beautiful day with high temperatures in the mid-60s. Partly cloudy skies for your Friday night. We'll see a low near 48, mild. And for your Saturday, sunshine and clouds, maybe an afternoon shower, but a warm day. We've turned the corner. High temperatures in the upper 70s. If you've been injured in a car accident, make it easy. 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I'm Chief Meteorologist Richard McCullough on 103.9 WDKX.
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5: 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Coming up at the top of the hour, we'll have some entertainment news for you, all coming up at the top of the hour. But right now, it is time to ask the CLO, our Chief Love Officer, Steve Harvey. All right, let's go with Adrian in Tyler. Adrian writes, I'm 28 and dating two guys. I'm not having sex with them. I want to, but I'm in a small town and I don't want to act too common. If it's just good, clean fun, why can't I casually date a couple of guys and have sex before I become someone's wife? Some man's wife.
6: Well, go ahead.
5: That's what she wants to know.
6: Mm-hmm. Go ahead and do like you want to do. But you've already checked yourself for not doing it because you're in a small town. Mm-hmm. So when you go on and you have these little excursions that you're considering doing, and you go on and do have sex, they're going to tell it. And now you're in that same small town trying to act accordingly. But now you've changed your mind so you can have fun. And now ain't nobody going to want you to be their wife. You're really? In a small town. That's, you must be in that small town. And I'm not saying because you had sex before a child. That's not what I'm talking about. But the thing that you're talking about doing in the position that you're in, and we're not, but listen to what you said, you would have to be extra careful mm-hmm. to protect your brand and who you are. Other than that, you can go and do like you want to do.
5: Yeah, she wants to have fun before she settles down at 28.
6: Okay, I ain't mad at that. Go ahead, enjoy your life. Mm.
5: But remember, you're in a small town is basically what you're saying.
6: They're going to ask you about it.
5: Yeah, because they're going to know. You're right. All right. Thank you. Moving on to Rolanda in Augusta. Rolanda writes, I don't drink and I'm a pescatarian. I went to a dinner with my girls and when the bill came, they wanted me to split the bill evenly four ways with them. They had nine drinks. I asked our waiter for my check and I paid for what I ate and drank. One of my girls says I won't be invited next time. What did I do wrong?
6: Well, you didn't. I don't know, but...
7: He said, well, you didn't,
5: because you pay the checks. You don't go through this, right?
7: Yeah, because when we go out mm-hmm. with you, no. yeah, you we look right at you.
5: Yeah,
6: it's either me or Tommy.
5: Yeah.
6: Junior paid a couple times, I heard.
5: Yeah, there's but not a problem. Yeah. Is there a problem? What?
6: Well, I don't like when the bill come, how y'all look off and you don't see it sitting there. That's the part I like.
7: Well, why would we look at?
5: Yeah, I'm like, yeah. What does the bill have to do with us?
6: But, damn, don't wait till I ask you to pass it down before you pass it down. Now all of a sudden you see it.
5: Well, I'm confused as why the waiter didn't just give it to you. You know?
7: Yeah, because we just point. We go no. that way.
5: So what did she do wrong?
6: Well,
5: they had nine drinks. She doesn't drink. She doesn't eat meat.
6: I don't think she did anything wrong because she paid her fair
7: Heart.
6: Share.
5: Mm-hmm. Mm-hmm. Yeah.

0: that's a thing now when you go out. It's a big issue when you go out with your crew and who's going to, you got to divide the bill and you didn't eat all that. Drink all that. It's a thing now.
1: Yeah.
2: Well, it seems to me like y'all ought to meet in the parking lot.
0: To do
2: before
0: what?
2: Y'all
0: do
2: what? Go in.
3: Oh. And have a conversation.
1: Yeah.
2: And have this conversation. Y'all need to have a powwow, a little come to Jesus in the parking lot. Don't wait till you go in there.
1: Yeah. Oh, okay. And the bill comes. You're right. Okay.
2: Yeah, get all the rules set up at front. You know you're going out with other hood people that don't know how to do this here. Just get out in that parking lot and work it through.
1: All right. Moving on. Thank you, CLO. Moving on to Deshaun in Pensacola. Deshaun writes, my girlfriend posted a picture Saturday in her two-piece swimsuit with the caption, "Sun's out, buns out." I asked her to take it down because she was showing too much. She said, I shouldn't be so insecure. Am I insecure or protective?
0: What?
2: You're both.
3: Man.
1: Sun's
2: you're insecure
1: out, buns
2: and
1: out?
2: Protective.
1: Uh-huh.
2: But the problem really ain't with you.
1: Yeah. Sun's out, buns out. Come on.
2: It's with her.
1: And what do you mean by that?
2: She has this need. She liked them comments and them likes.
1: Mm-hmm. Mm-hmm.
2: You know, them comments and likes direct and guide a lot of people's lives and existence.
1: Mm-hmm. Yeah. Yep. Mm-hmm. They do.
2: And boy, if I could only tell you, you ain't that famous. I would love to tell people. When you got 100 followers, you don't. Come on.
1: Yeah. Yeah. Well, so he's insecure and he's protective.
2: He's both.
1: Yeah.
2: And she wants notoriety.
1: Yeah. She's an attention seeker or whatever.
2: Yes.
1: Yeah.
2: And it don't matter the cost.
1: Mm-hmm.
2: It might cost her you.
1: But sun's out, buns out.
0: Whatever. Get your stun on, girl.
1: That's a bit much. It is a bit much. All right, moving on. Last one. Ruthie in Bowie writes, I stopped by my ex-husband's place to pick up my mail, and he was looking good and smelling good, so I almost messed up and gave him some. I can't get him off my mind, and he knows I want it. Should I go back just for one more time?
2: Well, you almost did.
1: Yeah, exes do that all the time, though. A lot of them do.
0: Go get the mail.
2: No, I don't know why you went over there in the first place. you know.
1: To get her mail. She went over there to get her mail. Her ex-husband was looking and smelling real good, she said.
0: She can't put in a change of address form. Post office, huh?
2: Right. And he knew you was coming over.
1: Mm-hmm.
2: So he put on a little something, put an extra cologne on. It was, you just didn't get into the spider web. But if you get over there by that spider web, you ain't got to get all in. You just need to get your Wayne caught up in it.
1: Yeah. So she's asking, should she go back one more time?
2: She wants to, so go ahead.
1: I mean, but you hear this a lot about exes hooking up after the divorce. You do hear this, especially before they get into another relationship or something, while they're just lingering, you know? They go back.
2: Well, go ahead and do it. But if you're going to go back, go over there with two things. Yourself and the reason why y'all got the divorce in the first place. And then proceed cautiously.
1: Okay. All right. Good advice, CLO. Great advice. Yeah. But you think she's going to go back, though? She says
2: she
1: just one more time.
2: She gone.
1: It's going to be more than that.
0: He said she gone.
1: Uh-huh.
2: She gone.
1: Yeah.
2: We reading the letter. She over there now.
1: She listened to it in the car.
2: Yeah.
0: As she tried.
2: Yeah.
0: Yeah,
2: she timed it. So when the strawberry letter almost finished, y'all be pulling up.
1: Right about now. Yeah. Yeah. Same thing. He's saying, right. She still needs advice, right? Wow. Okay. Well, let this be a lesson, though. You said, remember, I liked what you said about remember why you divorced in the first place.
2: Yeah, just when you go over there.
0: Have you guys ever done that? Go back to the ex?
1: That would be a no for me. A big fat no.
0: Yeah. Monica, put your hand down.
2: Not no marriage. No, no, sir.
1: No.
2: I'm too scarred from the marriage.
1: I'm assuming you were talking about marriage.
2: Oh, yeah, yeah. Everybody else holler.
1: All right, guys. Coming up at the top of the hour, we have some entertainment news for you right after this.
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17: Tournament MVP Benny Laver went 3-for-4 with a double, an RBI, and two runs scored. School of the Arts defeated Wilson Early College to clinch the RCAC title on Thursday. James Laver started and allowed one run over three innings to pick up the win. In other high school baseball action, Ryan DeJoy and Robbie Langdon connected on back-to-back two-run singles. McQuaid beat Pittsford Sutherland 11-4. Henry Schutz fanned 14 batters, including the 400th strikeout of his career. Kananda topped Bloomfield 5-0. In softball, Devonier Anderson finished with three hits, three RBI, and two runs scored. Greece beat Canandaigua 14-6. In flag football, Lily Traz threw for 176 yards and five touchdowns. Greece Arcadia opened sectionals with a win over Monroe. Sadie O'Neill threw for 238 yards and six touchdowns. Eastridge topped Wilson Early College. Kaylin Payman caught a pair of touchdown passes in Batavia's win over Geneva. Caden Spockman connected for a pair of scores in Churchville Chalai's win over Greece Olympia Odyssey. For 103.9 WDKX, this is Paul Goffin.
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18: For your Friday, becoming mostly sunny, it'll be a warmer day and a beautiful day with high temperatures in the mid-60s. Partly cloudy skies for your Friday night. We'll see a low near 48, mild. And for your Saturday, sunshine and clouds, maybe an afternoon shower, but a warm day. We've turned the corner. High temperatures in the upper 70s. 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I'm Chief Meteorologist Richard McCullough on 103.9 WDKX. 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
2: Well, legendary civil rights attorney and our good friend Ben Crump has won a $50 million, that's right, I said $50 million settlement against Google in a class action suit. The lawsuit was originally filed back in 2022 and alleged that Google engaged in a pattern and practice of discrimination, steering black employees into lower level roles with less pay and fewer opportunities to advance. Attorney Crump represented over 4,000 black employees in the lawsuit and described the settlement as a, quote, significant step toward holding one of the world's most powerful companies accountable. But they didn't admit to anything. Google agreed to the $50 million payout, but the company didn't admit to any wrongdoing. They denied the allegations of improper treatment. This is, however, another big win for Attorney Crump, who is now widely known by the nickname Black America's Attorney General because of his major role as an advocate for justice for his people. So congratulations to Attorney Ben Crump. You know, yes.
3: If Google is not admitting to anything, what they paid the money for.
2: Exactly, Steve. That's
4: a
2: right
4: lot
2: there.
4: Of money.
2: Yeah.
4: That's a 50 lot million. Of
2: money. Yeah. Moving on to Jamie Foxx and his girlfriend. Her name is Alex Huckstep. They're expecting their first child together. This will be Jamie's third child. Ooh, yes. Anyway. Well, I'm getting to that. This will be his third child. Alice's first child, Jamie Tommy, is 58 years old. 58. You guys are the same age.
5: Ooh, 58. Jamie, I don't know how you're going to do it.
2: And Alice is 31. Multiple outlets have confirmed the pregnancy, and a firestorm of comments popped up online, particularly because his girlfriend is white, Miss Alex Huckstep. In Jamie's last comedy special, we all remember how he praised black women for sticking by his side during his medical crisis in 2023, and then he loosely joked that he would not date any more white women. So that's all out the window.
3: In public.
2: Yeah. The real question, I think, Tommy, you alluded to it. Would you want another baby at age 58?
5: God, no.
2: Age 58.
4: Ooh, no.
2: Mm-mm. 58 years old and you got to do
4: a newborn.
2: Little bitty baby. What? Yes, Steve. Ooh, yes.
4: No.
3: At my age, I don't even want the ones I got.
2: And they're good and grown.
4: Can you imagine diaper changing, potty training, daycare, school?
3: He's not finna do all that.
2: No, he's got people.
3: He's not finna do none of that.
2: Yeah. That's why it might be easier for him to do it, you know. And this will be his third baby. Yep. All right. What are you saying, Tommy?
5: You're buying diapers. You might be buying diapers for the baby and yourself in a minute. I mean, you know. You know?
2: He's only 58. You guys are the same age.
5: And we both close to them diapers. He not be close to them.
2: What, Junior?
3: I'm not close to no diaper. We're not supposed to do that.
2: Don't say that. What were you going to say, Junior?
6: I thought Al Pacino still had babies. Didn't he? But he's still making babies?
2: Yeah, and he's 80-something. You're right. Yeah. He's 80-something.
6: Al Pacino making babies?
2: Mm-hmm.
6: Okay, so you're not mad at it.
2: But that's the thing about men, right? You guys can make babies until the grave or something. A long, long time. Way longer than women.
5: I'm not finna see. I'm not
2: way, way longer than women. You can have that. All of that.
5: You can have that.
6: Al Pacino made the baby and go do two movies. He gone for the year. You deal with that till I get back. I'll be back in December. That's what Al did.
2: So that's why it's not a big deal that he has.
6: Yeah, he ain't finna see his baby.
2: Mm-hmm.
4: That's a good point.
2: Yeah, it is. So, Steve, you wouldn't do it either. You wouldn't do it. You said you don't want the ones you have.
3: I mean, that's Jamie. Jamie could do what he want to do. Me, I'm out. I'm not.
6: The cool confidence of being out.
2: You think you'd make it?
3: No, I wouldn't make a good father. No, I wouldn't.
2: I was going to say, would you make it to their graduation?
4: That's he said I wouldn't make a good father.
0: Father. Yeah.
3: No, I'm telling you right now, I'm not going to make a good father, not to no newborn. No.
4: Steve, the baby is crying. Get the baby his bottle.
3: You're when I finish the cigar, I'll be in there.
0: So it's just over for you. All right. We get it. Congratulations to Jamie Foxx. Finally, 17 Americans from a cruise ship linked to a rare hantavirus outbreak are back in the U.S., and they are now being quarantined at the National Quarantine Unit at the University of Nebraska in Omaha for an undisclosed amount of time. One of the passengers tested mildly positive for the Andes virus, a strain that can spread through close contact, and two passengers were put in special biocontainment units. Hantavirus viruses are transmitted to humans primarily through contact with saliva, contact with urine, or feces from infected rodents. Ew, ew, and ew.
5: Why are we around that?
0: Exactly. This is so nasty.
3: Well, two things. Just don't kiss nobody and don't pick up no pee that ain't yours. Just
0: remember you know what? Cut and dry. That's it, huh, Steve?
3: Go on and be safe.
0: Go on and live your life.
4: This is preventable. Yes.
3: Is this my pee right here?
6: It's mine.
3: Oh, it's not. Okay, thank you. I don't want to touch it.
0: And feces from an infected rodent. That specifically point. Rats. Ugh. Yeah. This is craziness. Why are you over there? How'd you get that?
4: Yeah that's gross.
0: Uh-huh. Yeah. All right, guys. Coming up in 20 minutes after, Tiffany Haddish is on the cover of this year's Sports Illustrated swimsuit issue. We will talk about it right after this.
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0: Good morning, Rochester. Thank you for making WDKX a part of your day. The time right now is 7:12 on this 15th day of May. TGIF, 47 degrees right now on Monroe Avenue in Pittsford. We'll get our chief meteorologist, Richard McCullough, up in a matter of moments to let us know what the weather is looking like. Make sure you go to WDKX.com, tap the WDKX app to get all the information on everything that's going around the town, like the youth job fair that's happening tomorrow at East High School. You can get all that information there. The youth job fair is for young people between the ages of 15 and 24. So make sure you have your resume. Make sure you come prepared, because there's going to be a lot of opportunities for a young person to have employment, especially going into the summer for the team. 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And you can also read about, another price hike. RG&E is raising the price again. The New York State Department of Public Service just approved a temporary rate hike, and that will go in effect starting June 1st. So if you want to read the full story, go to WDKX.com and tap the app and go there. We'll have thoughts from Pastor T coming up around 7:30, and we have much, much more. Thank you for making the Wake Up Club a part of your day. 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Good morning.
1: This is Amaret Miller with another segment of You're Hired. 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
3: For your Friday, becoming mostly sunny, it'll be a warmer day and a beautiful day with high temperatures in the mid-60s. Partly cloudy skies for your Friday night. We'll see a low near 48, mild. And for your Saturday, sunshine and clouds, maybe an afternoon shower, but a warm day. We've turned the corner. High temperatures in the upper 70s. 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I'm Chief Meteorologist Richard McCullough on 103.9 WDKX. Have a good day.
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1: 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Tiffany Haddish will go down in history as the first comedian to appear on the cover of the Sports Illustrated swimsuit issue. Congratulations to Tiffany Haddish. She wore an orange and gold string bikini on the cover, and she joked about her cuckoo popping out in her itty-bitty swimsuit. Haddish described landing the cover as a long-time dream, telling people that she gave up on that dream of modeling after her track and field days didn't lead to it. The 2026 Sports Illustrated swimsuit issue features three other cover models, too, and we got to say congratulations again to Tiffany. So here's a question to you guys. If you were a Sports Illustrated men's swimsuit issue, would you guys be on the cover? If there were one for you.
2: Well, I've been on the cover of Sports Illustrated already.
0: On the cover?
2: You can AI anything. I was already on there. I put myself on the cover.
1: Were you taller, Junior? Did you have some hair?
2: Oiled up and everything. Laying there.
1: Did you bring those curls back?
2: What? Man, wait till I show y'all my picture. Man, I was... Woof.
3: You go AI it. AI it.
1: Okay. Steve.
2: Go big or go home.
1: Would you be on the cover of Sports Illustrated if there was one for you?
3: Yeah, I'd be on there for the right amount of money because I'm going to slam, so.
1: But like Junior, AI, you know, the parts of your body you don't
3: like.
1: I'm
3: going to need a check and then so I can deal with the ridicule that's coming.
1: Aren't they going to pay you, though?
3: Speedos? Nah, I ain't going to wear no Speedos. I'm wearing the biggest shorts they got. I'm gonna be standing up there looking like Urkel. I'm gonna have them shorts pulled up right up
1: all
3: under
1: the way
3: my
1: up.
3: Yeah.
1: All right, nephew, would you try it? Would you be on the cover if there were a Sports Illustrated cover for
4: I
1: you?
4: I need 90 days.
3: Hell yeah, because he think he's fine.
1: That's what we're getting.
3: Because he think he's fine. So yeah, he gonna do it. Mm-hmm. But the comics gonna destroy him.
1: Like what if what would they be saying? What do you think?
2: I can tell you exactly what they'd be saying. Sure. What? Tommy, better get out that water for high tide. Get in here.
5: Junior, Steve about to drag you for filth.
1: Drown.
3: When they get a little man a swimsuit edition.
5: They about to drag.
3: Boy, that Marlon, he's so crazy.
4: Marlon.
1: Marlon Wayans from Little Man.
5: The,
1: man.
5: The magazine.
2: Where them floaties come from? Get the floaties on your arm.
5: I told you they go drag.
4: I could do it in 90 days.
1: Okay. All right.
3: Yeah. Who walked him out that far in the water? Now look at him. You can't even see him. Bring him closer to the beach.
1: We got to get the shot before we lose the sun.
3: Every time a wave come in, it knock him down. Anybody hold him up.
4: Whatever.
1: All right. Thank you, guys. Congratulations again to Tiffany Haddish. First comedian ever. All right. Coming up at 34 minutes after, Roscoe Wallace will be in the building right after this.
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1: We are 103.9 WDKX. Good morning, Rochester. It's Friday morning, and you already know what that means. It's time to get thoughts from Pastor T. Pastor T, good morning, sir. How you doing?
2: Hey, good morning, man. So great to see you. So good to be here. Always a privilege and an honor.
1: Well, we made it to the end of the week.
2: Yes,
1: and
2: we
1: I look
2: did.
1: Forward to Fridays because I need your perspective on things.
2: Oh, that's a blessing, man. Honored.
1: So this week, the perspective is, how do you know God is sending you a message?
2: Ooh.
1: And I say that because I'm getting little messages for little things. I don't know if it's from God or if it's just a coincidence.
2: Okay.
1: To act and make a decision about something. So how do I know that that's what God is telling me to do?
2: Oh, man, that's a wonderful question. It's a loaded question, too.
1: Yeah.
2: But it's really good. Many times when your heart is aligned with what you believe, and if your heart is aligned with what you believe, then sometimes the messages or the illustrations or the pictures that you get, the signals that you get, they'll align up with his scripture,
1: okay,
2: with his word. And so you'll be able to confirm it with something within the scripture. It also will bring you inner peace.
1: Okay.
2: You know, and so if you are able to, and sometimes it takes time to discover.
1: Yeah.
2: But then when you see that the circumstances bring you peace rather than providing confusion and chaos, you know, then you can kind of surmise like, okay, this could be from God. So then if it also aligns with external situations.
1: Mm-hmm.
2: So say, for example, there's an external confirmation with, say, for example, the situation that happened with Will Ferrell.
1: Okay.
2: When Will Ferrell talked about how he had the blue Bible.
1: Yeah.
2: And, you know, everything that occurred with that whole situation, he realized that what he desired, that he didn't share with anyone else. Now this person gives him what he shared or what he desired within his heart.
1: Okay.
2: You know, and so sometimes external circumstances align up. But and then most of all, what is the fruit from your decision? You know, is it good fruit or does it bring rotten fruit? You know, does it help someone or does it provide a crisis situation?
1: Okay.
2: You know, and so you will have these type of factors, you know, whether it's an external confirmation, the fruit that it brings. Does it cause confusion and chaos or does it bring peace and does it cause someone else to grow? And even for yourself, does it align up with scripture? When you have those things, then you could say, okay, I could see that this could be a message that comes from the Father.
1: So there's somebody out there listening right now that's thinking about making a career move, thinking about making a financial decision, a relationship decision, whatever. There's someone listening. And every time they're talking to someone, they're online or whatever, there's something that's telling them, listen, you probably need to make this move. Not directly, but the scenarios in which you're seeing.
2: Yes. And so that's very important because, say, when you take a relationship, all mm-hmm. right, if this is already someone else's husband or someone else's wife, that doesn't align with scripture. So
1: right.
2: You can't dream about them being your wife
1: right.
2: or your
1: right.
2: husband.
1: But a friendship.
2: But as a friend,
1: yeah.
2: Yes. And then that friendship needs to have boundaries.
1: Okay.
2: You know, and so it's very important. I wanted to put that in.
1: Yeah, yeah.
2: Because then some people say, that's my husband or that's my wife and they yeah. belong to somebody else. Nah, that doesn't align up with
1: right,
2: the word
1: right.
2: of God. You know, or even if you're making a career move,
1: right.
2: you know, what is this going to cost me? If you're going to build a house, what is this going to cost me?
1: Mm-hmm.
2: You have to do due diligence in order to count the cost. You know, what is this going to take in order for me to make this decision? And then you pray and ask, is this the right decision for me? Sometimes when I talked earlier about the discovery, you know, faith is the substance of things hoped for. You know, so you don't know what tomorrow will bring, but you got the faith to believe that this next decision is going to work for you. You know, because you've counted the cost, you've done all the due diligence, you've looked at the pros and the cons, and you've weighed the decision, you've weighed the options. And so when you do that, then the next thing to do is just discover whether this is from God or whether it's not. Because there are some things that we don't know. And so you can't see tomorrow, but you can plan for tomorrow, but you don't know what tomorrow will bring. But you got the faith to believe that you will live to see tomorrow. So that's why you make the plans.
1: Pastor T, on that note, what time is service Sunday morning?
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3: For your Friday, becoming mostly sunny, it'll be a warmer day and a beautiful day with high temperatures in the mid-60s. Partly cloudy skies for your Friday night. We'll see a low near 48, mild. And for your Saturday, sunshine and clouds, maybe an afternoon shower, but a warm day. We've turned the corner. High temperatures in the upper 70s. 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

0: Good morning, Rochester, and thank you for making WDKX a part of your day on this TGIF Friday, the 15th day of May. It is 47 degrees outside right now on Route 490 out in Henrietta. We got our chief meteorologist, Rich McCullough, in next to let us know what the rest of the day is looking like. We got the prank phone call with Steve Harvey Morning Show coming up in like 3 minutes. Thank you for making the Wake Up Club a part of your day. 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
2: For your Friday, becoming mostly sunny, it'll be a warmer day and a beautiful day with high temperatures in the mid-60s. Partly cloudy skies for your Friday night. We'll see a low near 48, mild. And for your Saturday, sunshine and clouds, maybe an afternoon shower, but a warm day. We've turned the corner. High temperatures in the upper 70s. If you've been injured in a car accident, make it easy. 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I'm Chief Meteorologist Richard McCullough on 103.9 WDKX. Have a good day.
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0: Today's Dumb Dumb of the Day goes to a New Jersey man who was driving a stolen car, and he got pulled over by police for a traffic violation. Well, according to reports, the man tried to give police documentation of the car, which looked totally bogus. Reports said when the officer pulled the man over, he gave them a fake registration, and the man claimed he brought the car that way. Reports also said the man didn't have any paperwork showing proof of purchase of the vehicle. Reports said when the man handed the officer the paper and they opened it, they found the words bill of sale handwritten on the paper. When police took the man out of the car, they also discovered the car had been hotwired and stolen from Ohio.
8: Are you stupid or something?
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11: Like a good neighbor. All right. It is time for the nephew right now, and today's prank phone call.
12: Put in the garage. Put in the garage.
11: What do you have for us, nephew?
12: All right, this right here is for all you that go out to the restaurant and you wine and dine and you do your thing, and then here comes the check. Mm-hmm. And then for some reason you decide you don't want to leave a tip. You don't want to leave a tip. Now come on now, that's just not right. So what happens? What would happen if the waiter gives you a call later about your tip? Yeah, let's see what happens. Let's talk to the non-tippers out there. Cat dog, if you would.
13: Hello? Hello, I'm trying to reach Mr. Kenny.
14: Yeah, this is he.
13: How you doing? I'm actually calling you from the seafood house. You came and had, I waited on you. You came and had dinner over here the other night.
14: Yeah, about 2 nights ago.
13: Yeah, how was your food? How was the service?
14: Everything was good. I don't have any complaints. I always enjoy when I come there. I never got a phone call from you guys. Everything all right?
13: Yeah, everything's fine. I'm actually, I don't know if you remember me waiting on you, but I actually waited on you.
14: Oh, okay. How you doing?
13: I'm good. Would you say that my service was pretty good and up to par?
14: Yeah, like I said, man, everything was excellent. Every time I come there, the food is great, the service is good. I have no complaints. Everything is good.
13: Okay, good. Good deal. Mr. Kenny, listen, you if you don't mind me asking, man, if you really thoroughly enjoyed the service as well as the food, and I'm assuming you come here a lot, so I'm assuming you really like the food that we put out. If you don't mind, if I could ask you a question, if you don't mind.
14: Sure.
13: Okay, if the service was so good and you enjoyed everything, why you tip me the way you did?
14: Excuse me? Why did I do that?
13: I mean, you know, you didn't even tip even close to 10%, you know?
14: First of all, let me ask you something. Because I don't remember giving my phone number or writing my phone number down on any survey. I've never taken a survey, nor have I gotten a call from you guys. So how did you get my phone number?
13: Well, I'm just giving a courtesy call, and I'm just curious about, you know.
14: A courtesy call? Okay, that's fine. But how did you didn't answer my question. How did you get my phone number? Because I didn't give it to anybody there. So you've done something to obtain my
13: number. Well, I went on and done the research of what it took to get a number. So, yeah, I did. You know, it was just bothering me that you tipped me the way you did.
14: Well, it's bothering me that you calling me in the middle of the day asking me about a tip. First of all, how much did you say I tipped you?
13: Yeah, I got $5 tip, and your meal was at least 80-some plus dollars.
14: Now, you've done all this research, and you got the wrong number. You got the wrong number, because first of all, I tip more than $5. I used to work for tips, bro. So let me explain that to you. I used to work for tips, and I know what it's like. And then $5 is, no, you got the wrong table. You done all this research for nothing.
13: No, you're the exact person. You Mr. Kenny, I waited on you.
14: Yeah, I'm Kenny, but you don't got the wrong Kenny, because Kenny don't tip no $5. When I go, I ball, baby. I go to the people out because I want to entertain my people. You know what I'm saying? So I don't
13: okay,
14: have
13: but
14: time.
13: See, the problem I'm having, you know, you bringing your people and you want to ball and everything, but you know, you balling with them, but you shortchanging the waist style.
14: I ain't shortchanging. Look, you complaining about $5, I give you $5 to get off this phone. That's what I give you $5 for. I don't tip no $5, bro. I got plenty of money. I don't need you to call me, tell me how to tip. I told you, man, I used to work for tips. I don't need you to call me.
13: You would think that if you were somebody that worked for some tips, that you would know how to come in and tip somebody at least 15%, man. I can't even understand how you come in, you ball, and you know you done brought a couple people with you, and you leave me with $5.
14: Look here, man. I ain't leave you with no $5, man. I left at least $25 up in that thing. Cause I was hosting some people, and I wanted to show my gratitude for something, and you calling me about the wrong tip amount and the wrong person. You done got the wrong person and calling.
13: I ain't got the wrong person. You Mr. Kenny. I remember waiting on you and two other people when you came in there. What? Wasn't you in there with two other people?
14: Man, who the hell are you? How you know I'm my business anyway? Who the hell are you?
13: Because I'm the one that waited on. Let me tell you something. The only way we can really rectify it. Won't you do this, man? Won't you come back up here and bring me the tip that I deserve?
14: I ain't coming no where. I told you. Matter of fact, when I come up there again, I'm gonna look for your. You give me your name and you give me your manager name. Cause matter of fact, I'm gonna call up there and come up there today. Cause I don't appreciate you calling my phone about some tip. And I know good and well I took good money.
13: Okay, well, do this for me. Do this for me. When you do come up here today, will you bring me my tip money?
14: I'm going to give you a tip. Quit calling people about a tip and maybe make some better service, and you'll get a better tip. I'm going to bring you a tip. I'm going to bring you the tip of my shoe up your that one of my brain. Cause you got.
13: I get into the job today at 5 o'clock.
14: Hey, look here, man. It ain't no problem. That's perfect, because I get off at 5. And I'm going to come down there. I'm going to talk to your manager. Then I'm going to hand you the little extra money, tip money you want. Then I'm going to whoop your in the parking lot. That's what I'm going to do.
13: I ain't worried about getting my whooped. I want the tip.
14: So I'm going to give you a tip. Quit stalking people by the tip. That's what you stop doing. That's your tip. You see, you're not pissing me off now. See, I'm going to come down there, and I'm going to whoop some. That's what I'm going to do.
13: Okay, well, what time is you going to get here?
14: I'm going to give you $5.
13: And what do I need to do to help you out?
14: My time. Say what?
13: Hey, man, I ain't worried about nothing, because let me tell you something. If you whoop the same way you tip, I ain't worried about a thing.
14: No, check this out. You got the wrong number, but you got the right, because I'm going to come down there, and I'm going to let you see what it is, Flair. See, I try to conduct myself in a nice manner and be professional, but you done bought the out, and you going to get it. I got your tip. When I buy, you better weed, because I'm going to come down there and beat your. That's what I'm going to do. You going to get the real. I'm coming down there as soon as I get off from work. You better not bring your down there. You better not
13: come down there. Babe, you ain't got to worry about me. I'm going to beat it.
14: What's your name? What's your name, dog?
13: You got a pen and a paper?
14: I remember your name. What's your name?
13: My name Tommy.
14: Tommy what? Because Tommy who?
13: Nephew Tommy from the Steve Harvey Morning Show. You just got pranked.
14: Say what?
13: Hey, man. This is Nephew Tommy from the Steve Harvey Morning Show. Your boy Richard got me to prank phone call you.
14: Y'all, you know what? Y'all... Man, you done got my pressure up, man. Y'all some stank. I'm gonna get both of y'all time. I'm gonna get both of y'all, cause y'all ain't right. Man, you got me hollering in this building. My employees looking at me, man. They ain't never seen me act like this. I'm up here talking about a meeting so we can get our company Christmas party together, man. And you got me acting fool here. Kill y'all, man.
13: Hey, Kenny, man, I gotta ask you though, baby. Come on, man. What's the baddest, and I mean the baddest, radio show in the land?
14: The Steve Harvey Morning Show, man.
13: Hey, man. Hey, listen. Take all the employees to the seafood house, man.
14: Hey, I'm scared to go down there now. They might be scared to go with me. That might be a good thing, though, because they're going to be pulling out their tips now. They're going to be, we got it, boss. We got it. Man, y'all got me.
12: Come on. Come on.
11: King of pranks, man. King of pranks.
15: That's what you do.
12: Yeah,
15: King
12: of prank. Get a prank or something. Yes, yes, yeah. Get the prank or something. I am here. I am in Baltimore. Yes, the Comedy Factory. Tonight, one show. Two tomorrow. The nephew is in town. I'm in the D.C., the DMV. That's where I'm at. Nephew is hanging.
11: All right. Thank you, nephew. Coming up next, my strawberry letter. The subject is my neighbor hid my side piece. We'll get into it right after this.
12: That's what I'm talking about.
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0: Good morning, Rochester, and thank you for making WDKX a part of your day. The time right now is 7:55, 47 degrees right now on South Avenue in the city of Rochester. We'll get our chief meteorologist, Richard McCullough, in next to let us know what the weather is looking like for the rest of the day. A look out on the city roads right now, or the roads in the Rochester area. It's been smooth all morning, but we got a few issues going on right now in the 70 block of Lakeview Terrace in Rochester. There's a report of a motor vehicle accident happening there. A report of a motor vehicle accident happening on South Clinton Avenue and South Goodman Street in Rochester. Sister B. Careful over there. And a report of a motor vehicle accident on York Street and West Avenue. Be careful over there. Your traffic is being brought to you by the law offices of Parisi and Bellavia. Injured in an accident, slip or fall, give them a call. 888-8000. That's 888-8000. I got the Don't Be Late at 8 Morning Mix coming up in about 4 minutes. 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You're looking for something to do this weekend? Make sure you come out to Legacy Wine Bar. They're kicking it off tonight with a Love Jones theme style type poetry night. So that's going on tonight. They have the 8 before 8 special. So that's going down tonight at Legacy Wine Bar. And then tomorrow night, I'll be there controlling the vibes all night. So that's Legacy Wine Bar, 51 State Street. Make sure you come on out and take advantage of that 8 before 8 drink special. 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
2: For your Friday, becoming mostly sunny, it'll be a warmer day and a beautiful day with high temperatures in the mid-60s. Partly cloudy skies for your Friday night. We'll see a low near 48, mild. And for your Saturday, sunshine and clouds, maybe an afternoon shower, but a warm day. We've turned the corner. High temperatures in the upper 70s. 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I'm Chief Meteorologist Richard McCullough on 103.9 WDKX. Have a good day.
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0: This weekend, starting Friday with the Soul Sessions, a Love Jones-inspired night of poetry. 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

0: 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And if you're looking for something to do this weekend, make sure you stop down to Legacy Wine Bar this weekend, starting Friday with the Soul Sessions, a Love Jones-inspired night of poetry. And then Saturday night, it's with myself, DJ Sight, holding down the music all night long. Make sure you take advantage of their 8 Before 8 happy hour drink specials. Good morning, Rochester. The time right now is 8:31 on this 15th day of May. TGIF, 50 degrees outside of Cobbs Hill Park. We'll get our chief meteorologist, Richard McCullough, in a matter of moments to let you know what the weather is looking like for the rest of the day. Right now, we'll look out on the roads in the Rochester area. Not too much going on, but there is a report of a motor vehicle accident in the 2100 block of Fairport 9 Mile Road out in Penfield. Be careful over there. And a report of a motor vehicle accident on East Avenue and Pickerton Street in Rochester. Be careful over there. 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Injured in an accident, slip or fall, give them a call. 888-8000. 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We have the strawberry letter coming up in a matter of moments. Thank you for making the Wake Up Club a part of your day. 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Good morning.
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2: For your Friday, becoming mostly sunny, it'll be a warmer day and a beautiful day with high temperatures in the mid-60s. Partly cloudy skies for your Friday night. We'll see a low near 48, mild. And for your Saturday, sunshine and clouds, maybe an afternoon shower, but a warm day. We've turned the corner. High temperatures in the upper 70s. 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I'm Chief Meteorologist Richard McCullough on 103.9 WDKX. 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
1: 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And, you know, you never know. We could be reading your letter live on the air, just like we're going to read this one right here, right now. And it could be yours.
2: It could be yours. Buckle up and hold on tight. We got it for you. Here it is. Strawberry Letter.
1: Thank you, nephew. Subject: my neighbor hid my side dude. Dear Stephen Shirley, I've been married for almost 10 years. My husband had a baby with another woman 6 years ago, and things haven't been the same since then. I was broken and felt like I was not good enough to be loved. I left my husband for 2 years, and he got baptized and gave his testimony to the church and asked for forgiveness. Our pastor pressured me to move back home and fix my marriage. I embraced my stepdaughter and we're besties now, but my husband and I were never the same. I confided with one of the choir members at our church, and he knew my history with my husband. We ended up having a sexual and a spiritual connection, and it's helped with my self-esteem. My boyfriend started coming to our house, and he parked in my neighbor's driveway to hide his car. My neighbor was cool with it and said she was happy that I was getting my groove back. I trusted her with my secret. I figured my boyfriend wouldn't hurt me since he knew about trauma I had been through. Sunday, my husband was at work, so my boyfriend said he would stop by for a quickie after church. I skipped church to prepare for him. Around 2 p.m., I started calling and texting him, but he didn't answer. I called to ask my neighbor if she'd seen him, and she didn't answer. I have to walk around her house to see her driveway, and my intuition told me to go over there. My boyfriend's car was right there. I knocked, and my boyfriend came to the door shirtless. He said, "I'm sorry." I tried to push past him to get to my neighbor, but he strong-armed me. They said they would call the police if I didn't leave. My neighbor hid my side dude from me, and I'm not losing another man. How does this keep happening? That's the wrong question. You should be asking how did this happen? How do you move on from this mess? I mean, one thing for sure in this letter is that none of you guys need to be cheating. None of you, from your husband to you, to your side dude, to your neighbor. You're all very bad at cheating. And then you get mean with it when you get caught, like, you know, your boyfriend and your neighbor did. That was terrible what they did. Said they were going to call the police on you. You're all very bad at it. And your pastor should have stayed out of your business. He was wrong too. You were vulnerable. You were broken at the time. He

0: Had no right to pressure you to take your husband back after your husband had a baby with another woman. Okay? That's strictly your decision. He should have recommended therapy or counseling or something like that for you guys so you could regain some self-esteem and maybe start a forgiveness process. Whether you took him back or not, you all guys could have at least talked it out or tried. You and your husband, I think, would have been much better going your separate ways because you said your marriage was never the same after the baby. And that's understandable. And I know it's possible to forgive, but to get back with your husband after that kind of betrayal is nearly impossible. And by the way, I say thank you. I do want to thank you for embracing the baby because it's definitely not her fault. She's an innocent bystander in all of this. But it's over. It's over now. You and your husband may as well stop the bleeding, get a divorce. And I suggest you change churches. And if you can, move, because this is just a mess. Your neighbor, it's just too messy. Steve?
1: Well, you know, this letter has, I think Shirley pointed it out, but this letter has a lot of people doing a lot of wrong stuff in this letter. And it's so much wrong in this letter that there's no right that can come out of it. I mean, there is, I've only found one right thing you did in this letter that I thought had bore merit. I'll share it with you. You've been married for 10 years. Your husband had a baby with another woman 6 years ago. And things haven't been the same since then. I was broken. Felt like you weren't good enough to be loved. Now, you left your husband for 2 years. You didn't divorce him. You left him for 2 years. So you all were still married. That's how you got to the total of 10 years. So you left him for 2 years. He got baptized, gave his testimony to the church, and asked for forgiveness. Fine. Y'all could have forgave him. But then your pastor pressured you to move back home and fix my marriage. Here's a problem. You didn't even want your husband back. You was gone for 2 years trying to pull yourself together. You didn't even want him. Why would you move back in a house to repair a marriage that you don't even want? You could have forgave him, but forgiving don't mean forgetting. I learned that from Bishop Jake. Now, here's the only redeeming thing. I embraced my stepdaughter, and we're besties now. Well, that's admirable of you. But my husband and I were never the same. The reason you were never the same was because you might have forgiven him, but you couldn't forget what he did. And you were never comfortable with him and his explanation of it. I confided in one of the choir members at your church. He knew your history with your husband. Y'all ended up having sex and a spiritual connection, and it helped me with my self-esteem. Why do people mix God with their sin? Look, you have a sexual relationship with the choir member, but you want to throw the Lord in it because it was a spiritual connection. No, it wasn't. It was a church connection. He was a choir member, and you was a regular member. That ain't a spiritual connection. Y'all met at the church.
0: Hang on, Steve. Hang on. We'll have your response. Strawberry letter subject, my neighbor hid my side dude. We'll get back into it right after this.
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5: For your Friday, becoming mostly sunny, it'll be a warmer day and a beautiful day with high temperatures in the mid-60s. Partly cloudy skies for your Friday night. We'll see a low near 48, mild. And for your Saturday, sunshine and clouds, maybe an afternoon shower, but a warm day. We've turned the corner. High temperatures in the upper 70s. 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I'm Chief Meteorologist Richard McCullough on 103.9 WDKX. 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
0: Come on, Steve, let's recap today's Strawberry Letter. The subject, my neighbor hid my side dude.
1: Okay, quickly. Lady was married for 10 years. 6 years ago, her husband had an affair, had a baby with another woman, and things ain't been the same since. You were broken. You left your husband for 2 years. For 2 years, but you were still married, but you left him for 2 years. Now, he got baptized and gave his testimony to the church and asked for forgiveness. Then your pastor pressured me to move back home and fix my marriage. Problem with that? You didn't want to. You didn't want to. And like Shirley said, pastor really should have stayed out of it. But pastor should have been more concerned with the way you were feeling. You should have went and talked to somebody about what you was feeling, because you didn't even want the man back. So now you took him back and you worked on it, but you embraced your stepdaughter and y'all besties, which is good of you. But you and your husband were never the same because you couldn't move past it. And if you can't move past it, then you got to move on. That's what women should do. If you can't get past the cheating, then you got to get past the relationship. Just move on, or else you're going to live there trying to grapple with it. And it ain't your fault. I confided with the choir members at our church. He knew your history with your husband. We ended up having a sexual and spiritual connection, and it helped with my self-esteem. Oh, now, because somebody wants you, which ain't hard to find, now your self-esteem is up. But now y'all want to have a sexual and spiritual connection. It's not a spiritual connection. It's just a church connection. Mm-hmm. He just a dude in the choir that knew you was broken and vulnerable, stepped in and said all the things you wanted to hear, and now he at you. My boyfriend started coming to our house, and he would park in my neighbor's driveway to hide his car. So now you married, but now you got this boyfriend that's coming over your house that know you married and parking in your neighbor's driveway to hide his car. My neighbor was cool with it and said she was happy I was getting my groove back. All this while you was married. Now, I understand where you're coming from because you was hurt and it's the get back move. I got that. But you do know this ain't cool. And if it was cool, you wouldn't have had to hide his car in your neighbor's drive. I trusted her with my secret. I figured my boyfriend wouldn't hurt me since he knew about the trauma I had been through. Your boyfriend was the one who took advantage of your trauma. Now you thinking he won't hurt you. Well, what did he did that won't hurt you? Why? Because he wanted to sleep with you, give you your groove back, give you your self-esteem back. You misunderstood what this was for, lady. Sunday, my husband was at work, so my boyfriend said he'd stop by for a quickie after church. Oh, yeah, he taking care of you. Oh, he care about you. You down to a quickie now. I skipped church to prepare for him. Now you ain't even going down there to see God no more. So you can stay at the house and get touched up on a quickie. Wow. I don't know how y'all think some good supposed to come out of this. You skipping church now so you can get done. I skipped church to prepare for him. Around 2 p.m. I started calling and texting him, but he didn't answer. I called and asked my neighbor had seen him. She ain't answered. Mm-hmm. I had to walk around to her house to see her driveway, and my intuition told me to go over there. My boyfriend's car was right there. Right there. I knocked, and my boyfriend came to the door, shirtless. He opened the door and said, "I'm sorry, baby, I'm sorry. I'm so sorry. But the dog that I am, and now you know, because I was just taking advantage of your situation. I mean, what you want me to do? You got a husband. He just up at the church right now. So I was just going to come by and tap right quick. And then, you know, I was over here with your neighbor, and your neighbor know I'm tapping. And then look at your neighbor. You know, she said, well, since you over there tapping, I ain't got nobody. You can park in my driveway. You might as well come on in. What is you hiding for? Because I ain't going to hide. You can park in my driveway. Everybody see your car over here. Let's go and do this here. He said, I'm sorry. I tried to push past him to get to my neighbor, but he strong on me. Now what you going to whip neighbor? You the one married. Your neighbor single. The shirtless dude is the one that went over there. What you pushing past him for? See, you got all the blame in the wrong place. They said they would call the police on it. Now they finna turn your ass in.
2: Woo!
1: What happened to Black Lives Matter? Lord have mercy.
2: What?
1: What happened to Black Lives Matter? Now they finna call the police on your ass. You got to get back over to the house because your husband gonna wonder, what is they calling the police on it? Because the choir boy was over here without his shirt on. My neighbor hid my side dude from me, and I'm not losing another man. He's not your man. Your man is at the house, the one you didn't want, the one that got the other lady pregnant while y'all was married. He your man. You're not finna lose another man. He not your man. He choir boy. Y'all need to do some work research on him, because that ain't his only stop. How does this keep happening to me? Because you keep thinking wrong. First of all, you took a man back you didn't want. Then you started sleeping with a man that didn't want you. You see what's happening? So everybody is aligned with their needs, and ain't nobody caring about none of your needs. You need to take some time to do you, be you, spend time with you, and cut all these losers loose. And you need to move out your house with your husband, because that ain't working either.
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5: For your Friday, becoming mostly sunny, it'll be a warmer day and a beautiful day with high temperatures in the mid-60s. Partly cloudy skies for your Friday night. We'll see a low near 48, mild. And for your Saturday, sunshine and clouds, maybe an afternoon shower, but a warm day. We've turned the corner. High temperatures in the upper 70s. 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I'm Chief Meteorologist Richard McCullough on 103.9 WDKX. Have a good day.
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1: Who you with?
0: On the couch with my favorite Santa. I was about to, but you convinced us. Should I decorate her walls or log off to Pinterest? 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
1: We are 103.9 WDKX. Good morning, Rochester. On this good morning, we have Joe Carter in from the YMCA Lewis Street campus. And we got a few things to talk about this morning. One of my favorite things, basketball. Good morning, Joe. Tell me some good news, man.
2: Good morning, Sai. Well, first of all, good news is Friday. The other good news is we're bringing back the Gus Macker to Rochester in CY fashion. We're going to do it big.
1: Now, I see you're looking for teams.
2: Yes. We still got a few openings. For those you don't know, it is a 3-on-3 basketball tournament. It has a 50-year traditional. It's a national tournament. And we're bringing it here to Rochester. And it's going to be June 27th and 28th. You got to have registered by June 8th. And we're doing it downtown at the ESL Red Ring Stadium. It's going to be big. A lot of family fun.
1: So if I want to get a team together, what's my steps? Is there a fee? What kind of application? What information do you need from me?
2: Yes. Well, there is a $200 fee for people per team. You can go right to the Greater Rochester YMCA webpage, and there'll be a link for Gus Macker. And you know what? If someone comes to see me at Lewis Street today, maybe I might just help them out with registration for a team. You know, if maybe they show up around, I don't know. Maybe if you're in the neighborhood, 11:30, you want to stop by 53 Lewis Street. I might just help them with the registration. If they're under the age of 18, I take care of a youth team today.
1: Now, Joe, I know we're talking about the Gus Macker. We're trying to get, you know, teams for this big event. But, you know, YMCA at Lewis Street, there's also a lot of other things going on. The countdown to summer begins, man. And right now is the perfect time to get your young one to get involved with summer.
2: Exactly. So over at Lewis Street, we have free community memberships. If you got a young person under the age of 18 and looking for something to do this summer, we're the right place, nice, safe, fun. A lot of field trips throughout the summer, a lot of just activities going on. We have a lot of youth sports, you know, whether it's mini basketball, whether it's soccer, whether it's flag football. It's just a safe place to go. But also, for my retired community, during the day we have a lot of activities, whether it's chess, whether it's sewing, whether it, my seniors have a tea party. A lot of great safe activities going on over at Lewis Street.
1: Now, speaking of going back to the Gus Macker, what is the age again?
2: Well, listen, for the ages of Gus Macker, it is 5 and up. So, you know, whether you get started, and that's really, really, really, really an enjoyable time to watch the youth playing basketball, because right there is the purest fun, and you have a lot of young people, you know, the 5 to 6-year-olds having fun playing basketball. But there is no cap on the age after that. You have 60-year-olds playing in it. And of course, it all is age bracketed, but it really is truly family fun for all ages, male and female.
1: Well, the reason I asked you that is because you could kill two birds with one stone. You could go down to YMCA Lewis Street, and you could sign up for the Gus Macker, get your team going, and if you want to be a part of any of the summer activities, you can do that also.
2: Exactly. That's exactly what you do. 53 Lewis Street, right off Sile, sort of in the public market neighborhood. Really is a beautiful place. But, of course, you can go online. If you just want to sign up for Gus Macker, you just go right to Greater Rochester YMCA, the webpage, and there will be a link to sign up for Gus Macker. But, of course, always welcome to stop down to 53 Lewis Street.
1: Well, Joe, man, you enjoy the rest of your day, and we'll talk to you next week.
2: You as well. Have a great weekend. Thank you.
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3: Hey, what's up, my Go-Getters? You know what time it is. It's time for that Go-Getter Report. Now, listen, I went to sleep, woke up midway, and baby, Drake out here doing all the things and got the people in a frenzy. He definitely said move around and dropped 3 albums at once. Not a single, not a deluxe, not an EP. 3 full freaking projects, okay? I'm talking Iceman, Habidi, and I hope I'm saying this goddamn on project right, and Maid of Honor. And at this point, this ain't even a drop. It's a domination. Drake flooded the timeline, took over the algorithm, and basically told the music industry, "Go, good luck surviving the summer," because each

definitely gives a dark luxury energy. Cold hearts, expensive problems, fur coats, city lights bouncing off tinted windows. And this is Drake talking reckless with zero emotion attached and Make Me Remember. Yeah, that flow is absolutely different. Then you got that habit. Was it Habidi? This is what I'm going with. Feels like late night toxicity in another country. Private flight, champagne, I miss you text at 2 a.m. and end in confusion and chaos. The vibes are intentional, addictive, and messy in the best kind of way. And Maid of Honor. Woo, that one feels cinematic, emotional, petty, receptive music for people healing and crashing out at the same goddamn time. And Drake standing next to the love instead of inside of it

fans are talking about is the record Make Them Cry, where Drake reveals that his father is battling cancer. Now, that one right there hit me because, as we know, you know, my mom definitely passed away from breast cancer, and I just hate the god dang on C word. So I thought it was really amazing for him to be that vulnerable and open up in that way. So we definitely want to keep Drake and his family in prayers, because that level of honesty on a record certainly hits different. And now the internet is debating which Drake showed up on these albums. Is it Toxic Drake? Is it Loverboy Drake? Is it the villain Drake? And is it the pretty boy Drake? All I got to say is

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3: For your Friday, becoming mostly sunny, it'll be a warmer day and a beautiful day with high temperatures in the mid-60s. Partly cloudy skies for your Friday night. We'll see a low near 48, mild. And for your Saturday, sunshine and clouds, maybe an afternoon shower, but a warm day. We've turned the corner. High temperatures in the upper 70s. 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I'm Chief Meteorologist Richard McCullough on 103.9 WDKX. 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

0: Good morning, Rochester, and thank you for making WDKX a part of your day. Right now, it is 55 degrees on Jefferson Road out in Henrietta. We'll get our chief meteorologist, Rich McCullough, in a matter of moments. The time right now is 9:34, and this hour of the WDKX Wake Up Club is supported by NBT Bank, voted one of Forbes' world's best banks. NBT Bank, it starts here. Right now, a look out on the roads in the Rochester area. There's a few things going on. There's a report of dangerous conditions on East River Road out of Henrietta. Be careful over there. Report of a motor vehicle accident in the 700 block of Jefferson Road in Henrietta. Be careful over there. A report of a motor vehicle accident in the 800 block of Phillips Road in Webster westbound. Be careful over there. And there's a report of a motor vehicle accident in the 40 block of Edgerton Street in the city of Rochester. Your traffic is brought is sponsored by the law offices of Parisi and Bellavia. Injured in an accident, slip or fall, give them a call. 888-8000. That's 888-8000. Thank you for making us a part of your day. 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Good morning.
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2: For your Friday, becoming mostly sunny, it'll be a warmer day and a beautiful day with high temperatures in the mid-60s. Partly cloudy skies for your Friday night. We'll see a low near 48, mild. And for your Saturday, sunshine and

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0: Good morning, Rochester. Thank you for making WDKX a part of your day. The time right now is 9:43 on this TGIF Friday. 55 degrees downtown Rochester. It's going to be a nice one. We'll get our chief meteorologist, Rich McCullough, in a matter of moments to give us a full weather report. But I got a special guest in the building right now. I have comedian Baron Vaughn. He's going to be performing at Jiva Theater. Baron, good to see you again, man.
1: Hey, good to see you too. Happy to be here at WDKX Rochester.
0: Now, Baron, before we got on air, me and you have something in common.
1: Yes.
0: And I started a debate about a couple years ago, and I said that Silk Sonic's Love Train was better than Kafunction's version, and the old school heads tried to take my hat off, and I didn't say anything, and you said it.
1: Yeah. I heard it playing when I came in, and I was like, you know what? I do like the original, but this one actually might be better. And so you said that. I agree with it. It's a really, really good version.
0: Now, there's only a few songs I say that were remade that were better than the original. I also say Troop, All I Do Is Think of You, is better than the Jackson 5's version.
1: Whoa.
0: You don't think so?
1: I might have to get off the love train on that particular one.
0: Listen, we'll be back with more with Baron Vaughn. He's going to be here with me for the rest of the morning. We got a lot of stuff to talk about, a lot of local stuff, a lot of national stuff, a lot of trending stuff. So, Baron, strap up your seatbelt because we're going to have fun this morning. We are 103.9 WDKX. Steve Harvey, final thoughts coming up in a few.
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3: For your Friday, becoming mostly sunny, it'll be a warmer day and a beautiful day with high temperatures in the mid-60s. Partly cloudy skies for your Friday night. We'll see a low near 48, mild. And for your Saturday, sunshine and clouds, maybe an afternoon shower, but a warm day. We've turned the corner. High temperatures in the upper 70s. 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I'm Chief Meteorologist Richard McCullough on 103.9 WDKX. Have a good day.
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0: All right, guys, here we are, Friday, our last break of the day, of the week. Thank you guys for hanging with us all week. We appreciate you every day. We love you.
1: Yeah.
0: Junior, you have a question for Steve before we go?
2: Yeah, you know, Unc, you do so much, Unc, and you always talk about your season, Unc, your season. When it's your season. And sometimes we don't even know when it's our season. And how many different seasons? Because you always talk about planting and harvesting and when it's your season. And how long the seasons last. How do you know when it's your season, Unc? What are you looking at?
3: Well, here's the deal with seasons. You hear a lot of ministers on IG. This is your season. God is about to do something for you. Well, if you think about it, he already has. So when you start talking about seasons, folks, you may be in it right now. But because you're not exhibiting the right amount of gratitude, you can miss your season. Because, man, God does so much for us on a daily basis, over and over and over, that we sometimes take it as routine. And we fail to realize that it's grace and mercy that then kept us. Just because you woke up this morning, that's not a given. That's grace. Just because you have a healthy child, that's not a given. That's grace. Just because you're able to move around, able-bodied, that's not a given. That's grace. Just because you were in a car accident and it didn't end at all for you, that's not a given. That's grace. You got to understand something, man. Joshua Anthony, the fighter, the heavyweight champ over there in London, England, was heavyweight, the one that beat Jake Paul in that big fight. Mm-hmm. You know, right after that, he went to Nigeria where he was with a couple of friends of his. I met all these guys before. And they were in a car accident, and two of the people got killed. And one of them was his greatest friend, and he got killed. Do you know, man, that they told him, you were 1 foot away from this being you also. His head could have got taken off in that accident. That's grace. So what I'm saying to you is this. Oftentimes you could be in your season because you're not showing the proper amount of gratitude, you can miss it. See, because sometimes we are so focused on what we don't have that we stop realizing what we do have. You stop honoring God for all he's done for you because you steady wanting, wanting, wanting, wanting. Give me this, give me that, give me this, give me that. And I'm not knowing how God does it because I'm not capable of thinking like him. But let's just suppose God was saying, you got a lot of nerve, man. All I've done for you, you ain't thanked me for that yet. And here you are in line with some more. Come on, man. So those seasons, you have to be careful of it. This is my season. Don't seem like my season going to ever come. Season could already be here. But you're not looking at it the right way. So that's my response when people talk to me about seasons and stuff like that. Like, yeah, I got a lot of stuff I wish would happen. I'm going through some stuff right now. I wish I was on the other side of it. But I'm so blessed with it, man, because guess what I've learned? That even in my L's, where I'm taking what I think is a loss, they're not losses. Them L's is lessons. So even when I'm going through hardships, it's like I said earlier today, it's just preparation. God is preparing you for exactly what you asked him for. But you got to go through it to get to it. And that's what people don't want to do. Everybody wants summer. Everybody wants summertime. Don't nobody want winter. Don't nobody want spring. Now, don't nobody want to see the leaves fall off the tree. So I'll keep the green leaves. Don't put it. No. I don't want no winter. You got to have winter. If you didn't have winter, you wouldn't appreciate the summertime. For the most part, that's how people are. It's like when you move to Florida, L.A., you become jaded with the weather. You think it's so nice, it's supposed to be nice all the time. Then it rained one day, now it throw you into something. Why? Man, I know when I lived out in L.A., when it started raining, people get their phone cameras out, take a picture of it, take videos of it, rain coming down. It's supposed to rain, but you're so complacent in your life. Then now they looking at this rain like it's, oh man, it's raining. Then the highways is messed up. You need rain. You need all of that because it's preparation. Rain prepares you for what you ask God for, but you need the rain in order for the seeds to grow. You need all of that, man. You need winter time to appreciate when summertime get here. You got to put your coat on so you can know how good it feels to walk around in a t-shirt. You got to have a raggedy car for a while to really appreciate when you get a new one. If all you've ever had was new cars, you wouldn't appreciate that. I have to check myself sometime. Because it's been a while since I've been in a raggedy car that I owned. But I also had to realize how blessed I am to own them. You know, and quit tripping, man, about what you don't have. And that's why when your season gets here, it could be passing you by because you steady wanting, steady complaining about what you don't have instead of looking at what you do have. You could be in your season right now. Or you could be delaying your season by lack of gratitude because if God has done so much for you, has given you so many things, provided you with so much, and you haven't said thank you for that, that could be delaying your season. Because if you ain't grateful for that, why should he give you more stuff to be ungrateful for? That don't make no sense. That don't make no sense, man. So, hope you got something from that. Y'all enjoy yourself today, man. Have a great weekend. Talk to God today. He would absolutely love to hear from you. Peace.
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0: Good morning, Rochester, and thank you for making WDKX a part of your day. The time right now is 10:06 on this 15th day of Friday, TGIF. It is a beautiful Friday morning, 58 degrees. The sun is out shining, and when the sun is shining, that puts me in a great mood. I have my special guest in with me this morning, Baron Vaughn, comedian Baron Vaughn, who's going to be at Jiva Theater for... what is it? The Cycle Breaker?
1: Cycle Breaker. That is the name of my show running through June 7th. Head to JivaTheater.org to get tickets.
0: Now, we've been having all kind of different conversations off air. Yeah. And I was just running things by Baron. But we're going to get into some topics, some trending topics. But I want, Baron, I want you to pretty much just explain to the audience of what Cycle Breaker is about.
1: Yeah. Well, first of all, let me just say that this is the end of what has been a 3-year-long process. I was here as an artist in residence at the Jiva Theater for 2 years. I did the workout room. Some of you might have come to that. You might have known about that. That was the place where I got to build what I think are the core elements that became this show, right? I built it through the sort of the stand-up medium, the stand-up form. But now it has become, if you will, a fully realized piece of theater. So it is a play when it comes down to it, right? With stand-up elements. And what it's about, it's you know, you hear that phrase cycle breaker. People say that a lot. And I want to ask, what does that actually mean? What does that actually look like? And so I apply it to my life, to my relationship with my parents and my relationship with my children today as a parent.
0: Can you give us an example of that?
1: Ooh, no, how dare you? Yeah, well, it's just kind of like, you know, I have two boys. They're 6 and 8, mm-hmm. right? And so I grew up without a father.
0: Okay.
1: You know, so that just that in and of itself, like, trying to figure out how to be a father when I didn't have a model for that, you know, in my home is part of it, you know, and kind of having to work through, let go of certain issues that might be related to that. And similarly, it's the same with my mother. You know, I had a very complicated relationship with my mother. I won't get too far into it. I'll save it for the show. Come on out. But it's still the way that I was parented, and I still have to kind of reconcile that with the way that I want to raise my children.
0: But if I was to ask your boys,
1: yes,
0: how's your pops? How do your boys look at you? Like, right, like with me, my son, he doesn't think I'm cool.
1: Oh.
0: Right? He doesn't think I'm... Well, he looks... You're old, Dad. You're not cool. You're not hip. He looks at me like that. But then when we're out in public and people, I know a lot of people, he'd be like, wait, you know everybody?
1: Well, everybody's... Yeah, everybody thinks that about their own parents.
0: Yeah, and I could... Yeah.
1: That's part of it. You know, Jay-Z's children probably think he's a nerd.
0: Right,
1: you know
0: what I mean? Right.
1: And so my kids, like... They think I'm funny, you know. They think that people who are horrifyingly bad on YouTube are funnier than me because that's just what they watch.
0: Yeah, yeah.
1: You know, but my oldest son did the other day. He said he wanted to be like me. So I look at that as like I'm doing something right. Okay. Like I'm setting some sort of model that he wants to follow.
0: Okay. Well, listen, we're going to take a quick break, and I want to get into some of these trending topics that's going on in the world. I want to talk about gas prices and... RG&E, they just got approved by the state to hike the prices up again. I swear I thought they just did this 6 months ago. And I want to get into that when we come back, because you're saying back at home, you have a similar situation.
1: It's the same down in Atlanta, but it's a national problem.
0: So we'll be back more with Baron Vaughn. Make sure you go to JivaTheater.org to get your tickets to his show going from now until June 7th, Cycle Breaker. We are 103.9 WDKX. Good morning.
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0: Good morning, Rochester. Thank you for making WDKX a part of your day. The time right now is 10:14. I have comedian Baron Vaughn in the building with me this morning. We're going to be talking all morning about different things, but Baron has a show going on right now to June 7th at Jiva Theater called Cycle Breaker. If you want to get tickets, go to jivatheater.com and get your tickets. Now, we may even jivatheater.org. If you want to get your tickets right now, we may give some away a little later. But before we came back, we're going to talk about RG&E and these gas prices and everything that's going on with the inflation. But we were just talking, and I asked you if you were a Drake fan, and you said, "No way, Jose."
1: You know what? Look, there's the occasional Drake song that if I hear it and I'm like, yeah, that's not bad. Like, but I'm listening more to the beat than I am to Drake himself.
0: Okay.
1: Right. So I've always never been a Drake fan, which was not a popular opinion for a really long time. I had people like getting in my face, calling me a clown, et cetera, et cetera. So I was more than happy when Kendrick laid him out.
0: And the reason I asked you that, because Drake just dropped a new album. I think he dropped three albums last night. And I was listening to some of it this morning, and he still seemed kind of hurt from a couple years ago, but he's really rapping. But I will say this. I'm a Kendrick Lamar fan. I'm not the biggest Kendrick Lamar fan, but in my opinion, I think music has kind of been boring since Kendrick has been number one. And not to diss Kendrick, but Kendrick and Drake are two different artists. I think Kendrick music is, for me, is mood music. I have to be in a certain element to listen to Kendrick. Where Drake music, you can listen to it whenever.
1: Yeah, and so to me, that basically means that you're saying to me that Kendrick is an artist, mm-hmm. right, and Drake is entertaining. Mm-hmm. Like, Drake can kind of be in the background happening, mm-hmm. and it doesn't actually matter if you're listening to what he's saying. Right. Whereas with Kendrick, he, like, kind of demands something from you, in a sense. You have to listen to it actively. And I'm not saying that because I'm not a Kendrick stan, you know what I mean? Because a lot of people couldn't understand. It's like, no, yeah. I like Kendrick over Drake. Oh, you're obsessed with Kendrick. Like, no, I'm not like with Kendrick like you are with Drake.
0: Right.
1: Like, Kendrick is not my god.
0: It was kind of like the same debate back in the day, right, when it was Jay-Z and Nas. Like, Nas is my favorite rapper. I love Jay-Z. But I will say that with Nas. Nas is my favorite rapper, but Nas, you can't listen to Nas all the time. You can listen to Jay-Z all the time because his music appeals for every different occasion. Nas, you have to be in a certain, I guess, element. For me.
1: Because Nas demands something of you. Now, but that's, you know, I also want to say that both Kendrick and Nas obviously also have bangers.
0: Yeah.
1: Like, it's not every album front to back, but there's certain songs that if I hear that, I'm going to start moving. I'm going to be like, oh, turn that up, you know?
0: Yeah. So, right now, I just read this news story, RG&E. You stayed in Rochester, but you're not from Rochester. But that's our.
1: I'm getting to know it.
0: You're getting to know it. So that's the electric people here. You know, if you don't pay the bill, they cut your lights off. And it was in the news this morning that they got approved by the state to increase prices again. Now, I believe this goes in effect June 1st. They're saying the increase is less than what they demanded. Like, it was supposed to make me feel any better. With that, on top of gas prices, like I haven't gotten gas since last week, so I don't know what I'm gonna pay today when I go to the pump.
1: Right.
0: And you're saying, no, this is a national thing when it comes to the electric companies going up on the energy bill.
1: Oh, absolutely. Like, I live down in Atlanta, and it's been on the docket for a little bit, just like, you know, because it's some entity that decides what the prices are.
0: Yeah.
1: The prices aren't actually determined from usage and all that kind of stuff. There's, like, some separate entity that decides to raise the prices, and everyone has to deal with that. Yeah, exactly. And it just, to me, it's indicative of the fact that energy prices at large around the country, around the world, are going up and going up and going up. And I wonder why. I wonder what could possibly be happening out there that are making energy prices go out. I wonder if there's some kind of, I don't know, president that might be directly responsible for these things. Yes, you're gonna say site?
0: No, but in Rochester, even before Trump got back in office, it was happening. And one of my theories, and I could be wrong, but you know, I'm always thinking outside the box, but I know during COVID at one point with the energy company, a lot of people wasn't paying their bills. There were a lot of outstanding bills out there. And I was thinking, are we chipping in to help pay those people unpaid bills? Does that play a part in that?
1: Possibly. That's a possibility. I mean, obviously, I would have to look into it more to say for sure. But, like, yeah, because everybody was inside during the COVID, using up all of the electricity, all of the gas, all of everything at all times. Yeah. It's a tricky thing, though, because it's kind of like, how much energy do we need is always the question I come back to. And then why do we do it this way? Mm-hmm. That's the other thing. Right, like, right. I get existential. I'm like, why do we meter out energy in this particular way? Isn't there a better way to do this?
0: No, there's always a better way to do something. But even with the gas prices, like I said, when I go to the pump today, mm-hmm. last week, I think I paid like $5.20.
1: Oof.
0: Like $5.20.
1: Ooh,
0: so I haven't, like I said, I haven't been to the pump in like.
1: You talk about per gallon?
0: Yeah.
1: What?
0: Because I don't use the cheap. I don't do the cheap gas because they're saying something about the EPA had approved that they could use that. I think it's called E15, which is a cheaper grade of gas.
1: Sure.
0: And if you have an older vehicle, I think a 2020 and older, it could possibly harm your engine. So I didn't want to take that chance, but I always used, you know, the 89 or higher. So. Yeah, I paid $5.20.
1: Oh, man. And see, so many people are in that predicament right now. Like, do I get the cheaper thing that's going to, in the long run, hurt me? Or do I get the more expensive thing, which is, in the short run, going to hurt me?
0: I mean, yeah. I mean, get hit now with it
1: or get hit later. Right.
0: But later is going to cost you more if it does mess with your engine.
1: Exactly, exactly. Things break down. Ooh, what a situation.
0: Ben, you're at Jiva Theater now until June 7th. Cycle Breaker, go to jivatheater.org to get your tickets. Explain the show again. Let our listeners know.
1: Yes, it is a comedic tour de force, if I can call myself a tour of the force. That is, it is a show about my relationship with my parents and my relationship with my children as a parent, trying to reconcile those things.
0: Okay. So yeah, like again, if you want to be a part of that show and buy your tickets now, go to jivatheater.org. We'll be back with more of Baron Vaughn. We are 103.9 WDKX. Good morning.
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4: For your Friday, becoming mostly sunny, it'll be a warmer day and a beautiful day with high temperatures in the mid-60s. Partly cloudy skies for your Friday night. We'll see a low near 48, mild. And for your Saturday, sunshine and clouds, maybe an afternoon shower, but a warm day. We've turned the corner. High temperatures in the upper 70s. 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I'm Chief Meteorologist Richard McCullough on 103.9 WDKX. Have a good day.
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1: Dear Mayor and Honorary Council Members of Rochester, my name is Mariana and I am an 11th grader and one of the first graduating students at Rockside. I know you voted no for us to have Old School 29, but while you have your reasons, I hope you reconsider and hear me out on why Rockside needs this building.
2: You know, it will be great, especially for Mariana. She's getting ready to go into her senior year of high school, so it will be great for her to start her senior year in this new building. Absolutely. Versus
3: anywhere else.
2: Or coming into a new building halfway through the year.
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2: Mariana, if you can say one thing to that city council member that voted against Rockside purchasing school number 29.
1: I don't know. I'd rather have kids have a place to learn than you make housing and create crime for an area.
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2: Good morning, Rochester. Thank you for making WDKX a part of your day. And yesterday we had City Council Member Michael Patterson in, and he brought in a she's going to be a senior next year, so she's a junior now. Her name is Mariana and her mom. And one of the big stories, Baron, last week, mm-hmm. was that there are two schools that have been vacant for the last couple of years. The Rochester City School District used to occupy those schools. They closed those schools down, and the city took control of the buildings. So the buildings are just sitting there, and I guess taxpayers still have to pay for the building just mm-hmm. to stand there. So the city of Rochester had an opportunity to sell these two buildings. They were the old school number 20 and school number 29. So and another idea for those buildings was housing. So they did a vote. I believe it was last week they did a vote. School number 20 was able to be sold to a charter school, Young Women's College Prep. So they purchased that school. I believe that's off of Clinton Avenue. But school number 29, where this Rockside High School, they wanted to buy school number 29. And they did not get approved to purchase that building, and they lost the vote by one. So we had City Council Member Michael Patterson, who's been a strong advocate for Rockside High School to get this building, and he brought in Mariana, and she, you know, had a touching story. She told us her story on how her struggles was and how she overcame her struggles to where she's at now. Rockside High School, I believe they share a building with Bishop Kearney, but a small space. So to go to the bathroom, they got to ask permission. To use the gym, they got to ask permission.
4: They're basically guests in the building.
2: They're guests in the building. And, you know, there's other things they deal with out there. So they had a community event yesterday where the community could come out and, you know, let their voices be heard about this. Mm-hmm. And I think they're doing a final vote next Tuesday.
4: Interesting. So there's still a chance.
2: There's still a chance, but it shouldn't have been here, right? That should have just been approved, right? Because like Mike Patterson said, if you use the buildings for housing, you have to renovate everything. So that's going to take a couple years, where the schools are already set up. They just have to do a little bit of renovations, but they'll be ready to go in the fall. And like, you know, I said in the promo, you have these kids that are about to be seniors next year. You would like them to start fresh in this new building in September and not go halfway through the school year. And then, you know, now you're in a new building.
4: Now you have to go move.
2: You got to get familiar with different things.
4: It's a lot of transition. It can be very jarring.
2: So what are your thoughts on that, to where it was one city council member vote that prevented this charter school from buying this building?
4: Well, it sounds like it's not exactly what the people want, right? It sounds like the people might want something else. Like you said, there's going to be some happenings, some demonstrations. Yeah, charter schools are an interesting thing because they're outside of the jurisdiction of the school district, right?
2: You have the district, they're both in the city.
4: Right, they're in the city, but the school district doesn't run the charter.
2: Right.
4: So it's like, it's interesting because it's like the charter schools, private schools kind of pick up, if you will, the slack, if you will, of like what the school district might be missing. So it's one of these things that I always go to the bigger picture, right? Mm-hmm. Where it's just kind of like, okay, well, how can the schools in general, you know, be better? But it's interesting that like it lost by one vote. Mm-hmm. How many, who voted on this council?
2: I don't remember all the council members' names. name. Mike said their names yesterday, but
4: anybody on the school board on that?
2: No, council? No, the school board doesn't have anything to do with this. This is all city council.
4: Okay, all city council. Okay, yeah. Got you. Yeah, that's. I mean, that's interesting. I think that like it seems like it would be advantageous for students to have these two buildings be these charter schools, you know, or at least the one, because it seems like one is happening, right? Yeah. So, I mean, for me, it always comes down to like what is best for the kids,
2: right?
4: You know, what is best for these kids and their education, and if the school district, you know, isn't meeting their needs, then it makes sense that a charter school would step in to do such a thing.
2: Well, you know, yeah, people have their what they.

0: like about city school, the city school district,
1: sure,
0: and what they dislike about the city school district. Same with the charter schools, right?
1: Right.
0: I've heard people complain about the charter schools too. So it's kind of finding that fine line. But when you hear this young lady's story and how this school was able to redirect her to where now she's an A student.
1: Right.
0: I mean, you can't keep her out of school.
1: Right, because she had that label on her,
0: she
1: right?
0: She had that label on her.
1: Oh, you're a problem student. That's very, very hard to get off you once they put that on you.
0: Now, if you want to listen to the full interview, go to WDKX.com. 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You can listen to the whole interview that we did yesterday about this. But yeah, so city council is voting on Tuesday. And hopefully, you know, all the votes will be in favor of this school to get this building in and, you know, start off next school year fresh. That's
1: mm-hmm.
0: it.
1: Mm-hmm.
0: Well, we got Baron Vaughn in here. Baron will be at the Jiva Theater now until June 7th. If you want to get your tickets, go to jivatheater.org. He's the cycle breaker. He's going to be talking about everything. There's going to be some laughter in there. There's going to be some crying.
1: Yes, you will laugh. You might cry, but you'll definitely have a good time.
0: Go to jivatheater.org for more tickets. We'll be back more with Baron Vaughn because I want to talk about this Kevin Hart thing. I want to get your take on that.
1: Okay, fantastic.
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0: in the mid-60s. Partly cloudy skies for your Friday night. We'll see a low near 48, mild. And for your Saturday, sunshine and clouds, maybe an afternoon shower, but a warm day. We've turned the corner. High temperatures in the upper 70s. 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I'm Chief Meteorologist Richard McCullough on 103.9 WDKX. Have a good day.
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0: Good morning, Rochester, and thank you for making WDKX a part of your day. The time right now is 10:42. The sun is shining bright out there, 58 degrees, and we'll get our chief meteorologist, Rich McCullough, in to let us know how the day is going to be. I think I could predict how the day is going to be. I think the day is going to be fine. I think the sun is going to shine for the rest of the day. I don't see any rain. But hey, this is Rochester. It may snow
1: later. You never know.
0: Who knows? But listen, we have Baron Vaughn in, and he's going to be at the Jiva Theater, and he has his show, Cycle Breaker, and that's going on now until June 7th. And if you want to be a part of that show, go to jivatheater.org to get your tickets. Now, we've been talking about different topics through this last hour, and you being a comedian and being in the comedy world, I've been around a lot of comedians, so I kind of understand with comedians, there are sometimes no filter. Sometimes you push the limit and sometimes you just have to take it. Well, this Kevin Hart roast that happened, I think it was on Netflix. Was that last weekend?
1: Yeah, yeah.
0: And there's a lot of controversy behind that, you know, with some of the jokes that were being thrown at Kevin Hart. And I understand the roast. I understand a roast is a roast. There's no hose barred. But one of the issues I had is with, I think the comedian name was
1: Tony Hinchcliffe.
0: Tony Hinchcliffe. I've never heard of him until this roast. And he made a couple of different roast remarks to Kevin Hart. But one of the ones that caught the attention and it's getting a lot of attention, and even Kevin Hart is getting some blowback, is the George Floyd comment, where he said, you know, we're so proud of you. What he said, the black community is so proud of you that George Floyd is looking up at you laughing and can't breathe or something like that.
1: Yes, yes. It's a mockery of George Floyd's last words, number one. Number two, looking up.
0: Yeah. So
1: to say that George Floyd is in hell,
0: yeah.
1: That I was like, no.
0: Yeah.
1: I literally probably said the first time I saw that, I was like, no, out loud.
0: And Kevin is getting a lot of pushback, especially from George Floyd's family and Steven Jackson, the basketball player who, you know, he was pretty close with George Floyd. And Kevin laughed at the joke, and a lot of people are saying Kevin probably should have at least checked him. They're like, yo, hold up, you're going too far. And the family feels some kind of way, because I guess Kevin Hart was at the funeral,
1: which I did not know that. Yeah. That's so okay. So the roasts, first of all, I just really don't like roasts, you know, mostly because I feel like roasts have forgotten the golden rule of roasts, which back in the day was you roast the ones you love. Okay. That was sort of the rule. It was supposed to be like all tongue in cheek. It's fun and games.
0: Right.
1: You know what I mean? It's in good fun, in good nature, but it's become something else. It seems like it's about saying the most off color, most offensive possible thing that you could say. And the thing about Tony Hinchcliffe is this is what he wanted. When it comes down to it, he wanted everybody to be talking about him and debating about his jokes. So he kind of got the publicity that he was looking for. My problem with Tony is that I don't know that he actually believes anything that he says.
0: Yeah.
1: For me, a standard of a comedian is sharing something, expressing something that is real, true, authentic to you.
0: Right.
1: Right? And some people are just trying to get the laugh. But the thing is that, like, if you're always trying to get the laugh, then sometimes the laugh controls you instead of you controlling the laugh. I feel like Tony Hinchcliffe is a slave to the laugh.
0: Okay.
1: The laugh is the only thing that matters, but it means that he's wildly irresponsible with a lot of the things that he puts out there.
0: Being a comedian and getting on that stage and talking about relevant topics, serious topics, when is it too soon? Like, because I know there are now things that happened years ago that are now, you know, people are joking about now. But when is it the right time to touch on something and joke about it?
1: Yeah, well, a lot of people say that comedy is tragedy plus time, right? The time is because you need space to actually process what might have actually happened, to process the way it might have hit you, it might have hit your community, it might have hit the country, the world at large, you know. You have to have some time to have some perspective on something. So if you're just mentioning something because it happened and you don't have any perspective on it, then it's too soon.
0: Okay.
1: You know, if people are still feeling raw about something, then it's too soon. I wouldn't say there's no jokes about George Floyd. There's just jokes about George Floyd that are tasteful.
0: Right.
1: You know what I mean?
0: Right.
1: And it's kind of like that was what his joke was, distasteful.
0: Mm-hmm.
1: You know, it was mean.
0: Mm-hmm.
1: And it's disrespectful and hurtful to the people that loved him.
0: Do you think with social media now compared to before social media took, social media has been around for the last, 20 years. But
1: wow,
0: within the last
1: 20 years, yeah.
0: But the last 10 years, social media has really been the needle mover.
1: A juggernaut, yeah.
0: To getting, you know, information and stuff that are happening in other parts of the country and other parts of the world that we probably wouldn't know about unless the media talks about it. But do you think that also makes it that much worse, because now you're going to repeatedly see this in the algorithm?
1: Yeah, because there's something about hot take culture. You know what I mean? Where everybody has to have something to say about everything that's happening. So yes, everything kind of goes into the zeitgeist and everyone has to sort of repeat it. And I think it's really easy to lose having any kind of nuance, you know, about any subject when you're trying to be, if you will, first to market,
0: right,
1: to have said something, or the one who's trying to get the take that goes the furthest, that becomes the most viral. I think that makes people not consider what they're saying and not be thoughtful a lot of the time.
0: Like, and speaking of social media, like, another thing that's caught up in the algorithm is the Hansa virus.
1: Ah, yes.
0: And, you know, rodents has been around forever.
1: For a minute.
0: Some people have infested houses with rodents. Some people have, you know, they don't just say if you got one mouse, that's it. No, there's a family somewhere in there.
1: Absolutely.
0: But, you know, you clean it up, right? You disinfect everything. You wipe everything down. But you never heard really too many news stories of people getting sick because of contaminated areas that rodents, areas that rodents contaminated.
1: Yeah, I mean, that's the thing about the Hanta virus, is that it's supposedly, like, it's from airborne particles, right? From leavings. I say leavings?
0: Right.
1: On air?
0: Right.
1: Can I say droppings? So it's like, if you didn't know that the stuff was there, and then it's just getting knocked around and it's in the air, then it makes sense, especially on a ship, that people got sick like that.
0: Okay.
1: You know what I mean? Now, apparently the experts are saying it's like, it's actually a virus that's not easily transferable from person to person. So there's a lot of like, calm down, it's not a new COVID situation, you know. But at the same time, I can understand, like, on a cruise ship, you know, people not getting an infestation of rodents and then not knowing that they're leaving the stuff everywhere and getting kicked up into the air and people getting sick.
0: But then the first two people went to like a landfill or something.
1: What? I didn't hear that.
0: Yeah, I thought they like went to a landfill or something like that.
1: Oh, is that where the rodents came from?
0: No, I mean, that's where they were at. Obviously a landfill has rodents.
1: Oh my goodness.
0: But, you know, I've seen the story and I kind of like, whatever. And then in the news this morning, I saw that there was a local case. It was in Ontario County. I believe it was in Hopewell. And they're investigating it. So there's nothing to be worried about. But that was in the news. And that's what made me want to bring it to you. Because I'm like, wait a minute. I mean, every restaurant you go to, I'm pretty sure there's a rodent or two going in and out.
1: They're attracted to restaurants because, you know, there's old food sitting around in the dumpster and all that.
0: It's what you do and how you control it, right?
1: Exactly. So for a restaurant, they know that that's going to happen. So they have a protocol.
0: Yeah.
1: You know, they have a way of handling that. And it just seems like this ship didn't have a way of handling it. They didn't have a protocol. They weren't prepared. And people have died from this.
0: So if you have a rodent problem, you're going to clean up, wear some gloves and a mask. Because
1: I do suggest the glove and the mask.
0: I'm not sure what's in these rodents' doodles, because
1: you never know what's in the doodoo.
0: Listen, and we'll be back more with Baron Vaughn on WDKX. Good morning.
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3: For your Friday, becoming mostly sunny, it'll be a warmer day and a beautiful day with high temperatures in the mid-60s. Partly cloudy skies for your Friday night. We'll see a low near 48, mild. And for your Saturday, sunshine and clouds, maybe an afternoon shower, but a warm day. We've turned the corner. High temperatures in the upper 70s. 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I'm Chief Meteorologist Richard McCullough on 103.9 WDKX. 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
4: Hey, DKX family, this is Monroe County Legislator Ricky Frazier. Hey, just letting you know that there is a 5th Annual Youth and Job Resource Fair is taking place this Saturday, May 16th from 11 a.m. to 2 p.m. There are jobs and resources for young adults ages 15 to 24 and many organizations that are hiring. Again, pull up to East High School, 1801 East Main Street from 11 a.m. to 2 p.m. And again, this is sponsored by Assemblymember Sarah.

0: Sarah Clark, Damon Meeks, and Monroe County Legislator William Burgess, and myself, Legislator Ricky Frazier, as well as Monroe County, Rochester Works, and WDKX 103.9.
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6: 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Good morning.

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1: Yeah, am I making it?
0: Who am I speaking with?
1: This is Ellie Fisher from Rock Recycling.
0: What's going on, man? You calling for the tickets?
1: Yes, sir.
0: Well, you will be going to see Baron Vaughn this weekend.
1: You're the man, dude. We love you over here at Rock Recycling. We listen to y'all every day.
0: Well, listen, I have Baron in the studio with me. Say something to him.
2: What's up, man? How you doing? How you
1: I'm being blessed, man. How are you?
2: I am fine. I hope you enjoy the show this weekend. I think you will have a great time, man.
1: I appreciate it. I can't wait to come and say what's up in person.
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0: Good morning, Rochester, and thank you for making WDKX a part of your day. The time right now is 11:10. I have comedian Baron Vaughn live in studio with me. He's in town promoting his show, The Psycho Breaker, that's going on at Jiva Theater from now until June 7th. If you want your tickets, go to jivatheater.org and purchase your tickets now. Man, we had a fun morning, man.
1: Yes, indeed. Had a good time, Syke.
0: A bunch of conversations off air that we can't talk about on air and all kind of stuff, right?
1: That's for the podcast. That's for later.
0: So before we go, because we got Pastor T coming up in a matter of moments, I want to ask you our Feedback Friday question of the day. What's the one dish you bring to the potluck so you know you'll eat well?
1: Oh, interesting question. I hate to respond to a question with a question, but who all gonna be there? That's the question. Like, who is bringing food at this potluck? You know, I kind of want to bring something that I would eat and not anybody else would eat, but I just feel like I want to bring, you know what I make that's really good? This is my signature dish. Mm-hmm. It's like a duck breast.
0: Okay.
1: With a red wine cherry sauce reduction.
0: Okay, sounds fancy.
1: It sounds fancy, but it tastes great.
0: Okay.
1: And so I would bring that, and people would be like, duck breast? And be like, what? What's duck breast? Oh, wow. And then I would eat it up.
0: See, for me, depending on, I'm not I like sides, right? Mm-hmm. So for me, it would be like, potato salad or mac salad, something like
1: sure,
0: that.
1: Sure.
0: And if I have to be a dish, whatchamacallit, mac and cheese. Can't go wrong with mac and cheese.
1: Most of the time, you cannot.
0: I'll say you can't mess it up, but people.
1: That's why I ask who all gonna be there. Yeah, yeah. Some people can mess up mac and cheese. They make whack and cheese.
0: Whack and cheese. So, frontliner 678-1039 222-1039. What's the one dish you bring to the potluck so you know you will eat well? We have thoughts from Pastor T coming up in a matter of moments. We are 1039 WDKX. Good morning.

0: We are 103.9 WDKX. Good morning, Rochester. It's Friday morning, and you already know what that means. It's time to get thoughts from Pastor T. Pastor T, good morning, sir. How you doing?
1: Hey, good morning, man. So great to see you. So good to be here. Always a privilege and an honor.
0: Well, we made it to the end of the week.
1: Yes,
0: and
1: we
0: I look
1: did.
0: Forward to Fridays because I need your perspective on things.
1: Oh, that's a blessing, man. Honored.
0: So this week, the perspective is, how do you know God is sending you a message?
1: Ooh.
0: And I say that because I'm getting little message for little things. I don't know if it's from God or if it's just a coincidence.
1: Okay.
0: To act and make a decision about something. So how do I know that that's what God is telling me to do?
1: Oh, man, that's a wonderful question. It's a loaded question, too.
0: Yeah.
1: But it's really good. Many times when your heart is aligned with what you believe, and if your heart is aligned with what you believe, then sometimes the messages or the illustrations or the pictures that you get, the signals that you get, they'll align up with his scripture, with his word. And so you'll be able to confirm it with something within the scripture. It also will bring you inner peace.
0: Okay.
1: You know, and so if you are able to, and sometimes it takes time to discover.
0: Yeah.
1: But then when you see that the circumstances bring you peace rather than providing confusion and chaos, you know, then you can kind of surmise like, okay, this could be from God. So then if it also aligns with external situations.
0: Mm-hmm.
1: So say, for example, there's an external confirmation with, say, for example, the situation that happened with Will Ferrell.
0: Okay.
1: When Will Ferrell talked about how he had the blue Bible.
0: Yeah.
1: And, you know, everything that occurred with that whole situation, he realized that what he desired, that he didn't share with anyone else. Now this person gives him what he shared or what he desired within his heart.
0: Okay.
1: You know, and so sometimes external circumstances align up. But and then most of all, what is the fruit from your decision? You know, is it good fruit or does it bring rotten fruit?
0: Mm.
1: You know, does it help someone or does it provide a crisis situation?
0: Okay.
1: You know, and so you will have these type of factors, you know, whether it's an external confirmation, the fruit that it brings. Does it cause confusion and chaos or does it bring peace and does it cause someone else to grow? But even for yourself, does it align up with scripture? When you have those things, then you could say, okay, I could see that this could be a message that comes from the Father.
0: So there's somebody out there listening right now that's thinking about making a career move, thinking about making a financial decision, a relationship decision, whatever. There's someone listening. And every time they're talking to someone, they're online or whatever, there's something that's telling them, listen, you probably need to make this move. Not directly, but the scenarios in which you're seeing.
1: Yes. And so that's very important because, say, when you take a relationship, all mm-hmm. right, if this is already someone else's husband or someone else's wife, that doesn't align with scripture. So
0: right.
1: You can't dream about them being your wife or your husband.
0: Friendship,
1: but as a friend,
0: yeah.
1: Yes. And then that friendship needs to have boundaries.
0: Okay.
1: You know, so it's very important. I wanted to put that in.
0: Yeah, yeah.
1: Because then some people say, that's my husband or that's my wife and they belong to somebody else. Nah, that doesn't align up with the word of God. You know, or even if you're making a career move,
0: right.
1: You know, what is this going to cost me? If you're going to build a house, what is this going to cost me?
0: Mm-hmm.
1: You have to do due diligence in order to count the cost. You know, what is this going to take in order for me to make this decision? And then you pray and ask, is this the right decision for me? Sometimes when I talked earlier about the discovery, you know, faith is the substance of things hoped for. You know, so you don't know what tomorrow will bring, but you got the faith to believe that this next decision is going to work for you. You know, because you've counted the cost, you've done all the due diligence, you've looked at the pros and the cons, and you've weighed the decision, you've weighed the options. And so when you do that, then the next thing to do is just discover whether this is from God or whether it's not. Because there are some things that we don't know. And so you can't see tomorrow, but you can plan for tomorrow, but you don't know what tomorrow will bring. But you got the faith to believe that you will live to see tomorrow. So that's why you make the plans.
0: Pastor T, on that note, what time is service Sunday morning?
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3: For your Friday, becoming mostly sunny, it'll be a warmer day and a beautiful day with high temperatures in the mid-60s. Partly cloudy skies for your Friday night. We'll see a low near 48, mild. And for your Saturday, sunshine and clouds, maybe an afternoon shower, but a warm day. We've turned the corner. High temperatures in the upper 70s. 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I'm Chief Meteorologist Richard McCullough on 103.9 WDKX. Have a good day.
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0: putting you in the know if you ain't already know. 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
3: Hey, what's up, my Go-Getters? You know what time it is. It's time for that Go-Getter Report. Now, listen, I went to sleep, woke up midway, and baby, Drake out here doing all the things and got the people in a frenzy. He definitely said move around and dropped 3 albums at once. Not a single, not a deluxe, not an EP. 3 full freaking projects, okay? I'm talking Iceman, Habidi, and I hope I'm saying this goddamn on project right, and Maid of Honor. And at this point, this ain't even a drop. It's a domination. Drake flooded the timeline, took over the algorithm, and basically told the music industry, "Go, good luck surviving the summer, because

Rose, and this is Drake talking reckless with zero emotion attached and Make Me Remember. Yeah, that flow is absolutely different. Then you got that habit, was it Habidi? This is what I'm going with. Feels like late night toxicity in another country. Private flight, champagne, I miss you text at 2 a.m. and end in confusion and chaos. The vibes are intentional, addictive, and messy in the best kind of way. And Maid of Honor. Woo, that one feels cinematic, emotional, petty, receptive music for people healing and crashing out at the same goddamn time. And Drake standing next to the love instead of inside of

fans are talking about is the record Make Them Cry, where Drake reveals that his father is battling cancer. Now, that one right there hit me because, as we know, you know, my mom definitely passed away from breast cancer, and I just hate the god dang on C word. So I thought it was really amazing for him to be that vulnerable and open up in that way. So we definitely want to keep Drake and his family in prayers, because that level of honesty on a record certainly hits different. And now the internet is debating which Drake showed up on these albums. Is it Toxic Drake? Is it Lover Boy Drake? Is it the Villain Drake? And is it the Pretty Boy Drake? All I got to say is

0: a whole nother way. All I got to say is, job well done, Drake. Job well done. Well, this right here wraps up that Go Get Report. 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Tap that WDKX app so we can stay connected to you. 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
3: For your Friday, becoming mostly sunny, it'll be a warmer day and a beautiful day with high temperatures in the mid-60s. Partly cloudy skies for your Friday night. We'll see a low near 48, mild. And for your Saturday, sunshine and clouds, maybe an afternoon shower, but a warm day. We've turned the corner. High temperatures in the upper 70s. If you've been injured in a car accident, make it easy. 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I'm Chief Meteorologist Richard McCullough on 103.9 WDKX. Have a good day.
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0: We are 103.9 WDKX. Good morning, Rochester. Time right now, 11:36. I still have Baron Vaughn in studio with me.
1: What it do?
0: He's in town for his big show. The Psycho Breaker is going on at Jiva Theater from now until June 7th. Parenthood, forgiveness, and laughter. And listen, once again, can you break down to our audience what the show is about?
1: Yeah, absolutely. I mean, it is about, you know, nothing brings your own childhood into focus more than now having to give someone else a childhood, you know. So when I became a parent, it started to make me think about how I was parented or how I wasn't parented. And those are the things that I explore in the show. You know, it's about like the cycles that we kind of, you know, put forward through different generations, but also what happens when you try to change things and what that can feel and what that can look like. It's not always easy, but it is a combination of stand up and stories in theater, so you know people will laugh, you'll have some good laughs, but you'll also cry a little bit. I hope that's a full experience.
0: If I can get you
1: to belly laugh and to get some tears out the eyes, right. I'm doing some work.
0: Well, if you want to be a part of the show, make sure you go to jivatheater.org to get your tickets. There's

0: be who they want to be. Now, there's a young lady, I believe her name is Dr. Cheyenne Bryant, and she was like a therapist. She said she was a therapist. A
1: lot of therapists on the socials.
0: And she's been around, had a couple of viral clips over the last couple of years, been on a bunch of huge platforms, and that's how she got her name out there. So now people are pretty much saying she's not really a therapist.
1: Oh.
0: And they want proof, and you know, she gave an explanation of why she didn't have like her you know, her information, her credentials, her paperwork. Something about a third party took over the school that she went to that closed down. So it was a mess.
1: Oh, interesting.
0: And then there was a bunch of therapists, therapists that got on and were saying like there's a lot of holes in her story that we kind of think she's not a therapist. And then it went from a therapist to a life coach. I'm not here to say what she's, 'cause I don't know what she is, but I just wanted to use that as an example on how, you know, people use social media to say and become something, right? Like you have these finance gurus, right?
1: Yep.
0: And within the last weeks, I think a couple of big finance gurus that went viral and have a really big platform on social media just got sentenced to jail for scamming.
1: That's the trick of it, man. I mean, that's the trick of social media. I mean, even besides AI, because with AI now it's hard to tell who is and isn't real, what video is and isn't real. But even when it doesn't have to do anything with AI and it's just a person, like, yes, people can make themselves into whatever image they want to be.
0: Right.
1: And as long as they're saying something that people kind of connect with, that people click on, they like, then they can go viral. The algorithm loves them. And there's no real, you know, criteria for who gets successful.
0: In your opinion, when can I call myself a comedian if I put up funny content?
1: There's a lot of people who call themselves comedians that are not comedians on social media. This is actually a thing that's been happening for years now in the comedy world, because social media has become so embedded in how stand-ups have to kind of promote themselves and, you know, sell tickets and whatnot, that there's a lot of people who have huge followings, millions of followers, but have never done stand-up, selling out stand-up comedy clubs, selling out theaters, you know, just everybody wants to see them because they have these huge followings, and then they bomb every show.
0: There's a handful of them that I saw that were actually really funny, but then there were a bunch of them that I saw that I'm like, whoa, you actually took these people money?
1: Yeah, there are some people, look, It's not a full, you know, across the board kind of situation, because there are some people who actually are good at stand up and then they get good at social media. But then there are some people who are only good at social media and they never figured out the skill set of stand up.
0: Right.
1: So really, to answer your question, literally right now, you can start calling yourself a comedian.
0: So I could be comedian sight.
1: You could be comedian sight. Yes.
0: Nah, I can't guarantee that I'm gonna make you laugh.
1: Nope, that's not even part of it anymore. Wow. It's not even part of it anymore.
0: So listen, how long have you been doing comedy?
1: Oh man, let me think. It's this summer. It'll be 25 years.
0: Oh yes. So you're not a newbie?
1: No, not in any way.
0: Wow.
1: Yeah, been out there. But I predate a lot of the internet stuff.
0: You, out of all the years of you doing comedy, tell me like some of your like best experiences.
1: Oh, well, I have to say that the best thing, in general, about being a comedian is other comedians.
0: Right.
1: You know, like when you find your people who like, you know, really like they really like what you're doing and you like what they're doing and you support each other, that's always a great thing. I've had a lot of really great shows. One of my favorite experiences was going to Korea.
0: Okay.
1: There just happened to be these Americans that lived in Seoul, Korea, and they started an open mic that got so popular that they could pay comics from the United States to come over there and do stuff. Because stand-up is an American art form.
0: Right.
1: We invented it, like jazz. You know, sure, the whole world has it now, but it started here. So in Korea, they don't have stand-up like we have it, right? So all these Americans were like, what, there's stand-up happening over there? So they just started like selling out shows. That was one of the funnest things I did.
0: Have you ever met any of like your idols?
1: Oh, absolutely. Yes.
0: And they always say you don't want to meet your idol.
1: Yeah, well, it depends on when and how you meet them.
0: Yeah.
1: You know what I mean? You don't want to meet your idol in rush hour traffic.
0: Right,
1: is that Chris Rock that just cut me off? How dare he? I have had the pleasure of meeting Chris Rock. You know, we didn't interact a lot. He was very nice. Same with Dave Chappelle. We didn't interact a lot. Very nice. So it's kind of like there's been a couple of times where, you know, there's a lot of comedians that I came up with that have become huge.
0: Okay.
1: That have always been like dope, great people. Like Roy Wood Jr.
0: Yeah.
1: Literally a real one. One of the best people out there, just a great person, great comedian. Hasan Minhaj, also a great person.

0: Michel Buteau, all these people that I've known for many years. It's actually like, it inspires me to see them blow up as well.
1: And the thing I've noticed, you know, I've been around a lot of comedians, talent, you know, I know comedian talent.
0: Yeah, talent. He
1: brought
0: talent.
1: A lot of legendary comedians through Rochester, and I got a chance to meet a bunch of them. And the one thing that I noticed is that community, the comedy community, is very tight-knit and very supportive of each other.
0: Absolutely, absolutely. Because we got to be.
1: Yeah.
0: Because this is the game. The comedy game is such a weird, it's such a weird industry, such a weird world. And they, the industry that is, would love us to be pit against each other and love us to tear each other down. So when we can transcend that and support each other, it's always beautiful.
1: Wow. Well, listen, Baron, I appreciate you coming through, hanging out with me this morning. Had a lot of fun. We talked about a lot of different things. You have a show. You have a show tonight.
0: I have a show tonight. I'm every night except for Mondays at the Jiva Theater, jivatheater.org.
1: Psycho Breaker. That's at Jiva Theater. You want your tickets, go to jivatheater.org. And listen, man, come on out. Support my man's show. Very funny. You're going to cry. You're going to laugh. He's going to take you on an emotional roller coaster.
0: Yes, indeed. Emotional roller coaster is the best description you could say.
1: Listen, thanks for being my guest this morning.
0: Hey, it's been a pleasure, Sight.
1: It's 11:44. Thank you for making the Wake Up Club a part of your day. 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
1: For your Friday, becoming mostly sunny, it'll be a warmer day and a beautiful day with high temperatures in the mid-60s. Partly cloudy skies for your Friday night. We'll see a low near 48, mild. And for your Saturday, sunshine and clouds, maybe an afternoon shower, but a warm day. We've turned the corner. High temperatures in the upper 70s. 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I'm Chief Meteorologist Richard McCullough on 103.9 WDKX. Have a good day.
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13: Dear Mayor and honorary council members of Rochester, my name is Mariana and I am an 11th grader and one of the first graduating students at Rockside. I know you voted no for us to have old school 29, but while you have your reasons, I hope you reconsider and hear me out on why Rockside needs this building.
14: You know, it will be great, especially for Mariana. She's getting ready to go into her senior year of high school, so it will be great for her to start her senior year in this new building.
15: Absolutely.
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15: anywhere else
14: or coming into a new building halfway through the year.
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14: Mariana, if you can say one thing to that city council member that voted against Rockside purchasing school number 29.
13: I don't know. I'd rather have kids have a place to learn than you make housing and create crime for an area.
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it to him like. Yes, yes, 1039, WDCast, Deja Vu at noon, Superpower Hour in full effect right about now. Today's a Friday with the action, right? I thought yesterday was Friday, but I'm caught up right now. Caught up. I'm on the day, it's Friday. Yesterday was Thursday, right? Check the mix, you know how it's going down. Today is National what? Chocolate Chip Day today. Mm-hmm, Chocolate Chip Day. You can do chocolate chips with a... learned a lot of things, but I like the chocolate chips and the cookies. Who's got the best chocolate chip cookies? That's what I'll be looking for. You know what I'm saying? Chocolate chip day today. And the next one is, International Casinos Day today. Mm-hmm. All the casino goers out there. Oh, man. Today's your day. I'm not sending you out there, but that's what today is, you know? National Casino. I should go to the casino. I don't know. But listen, it's all about 1039 WDKX. And, you know, we got flavors, man. We super, super nice, man. July 25th, ESL Ballpark, Rick Ross, the boss in the building. 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We flavored up over here. I'm going to take a pause for the calls and come back with niceness. All about

0: Sean McKeever in during the water cooler at 10. 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
1: For your Friday, becoming mostly sunny, it'll be a warmer day and a beautiful day with high temperatures in the mid-60s. Partly cloudy skies for your Friday night. We'll see a low near 48, mild. And for your Saturday, sunshine and clouds, maybe an afternoon shower, but a warm day. We've turned the corner. High temperatures in the upper 70s. If you've been injured in a car accident, make it easy. 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I'm Chief Meteorologist Richard McCullough on 103.9 WDKX. Have a good day.
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0: me jungle action right now, right?
1: Yeah.
0: Right. Right. Like the flavor 678-1239. Side action, I will go down.
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0: 1039 WDKX. Flavor Mix in full effect right about now. And I'll tell you what, man. It's a Friday. Very nice Friday. Very nice Friday, right? That's what we're going to do, man. I'm going to tell you what today's national day is, right? National Chocolate Chip Day today. Then we got the next one, National Casino Day today. So fly. So nice. The weekend is here, y'all. What y'all doing? Where y'all at? Why y'all doing it? Vance, People Choice out there. Greg, Easy out there. Hold that down, all right? Where y'all at, man? What y'all doing this weekend? Where the party's at, man? Hit me up, man, on that Instagram Live. You know what it is. DJ with the Wax Cutter. You know the flavor. I was going down. Until tomorrow, shout out to Memory Lane crew. So nice. So nice. Andre Marcel, DJ Cookie with the flavors. Then I'll come in a little bit later on. Then we rocks out without a doubt. But I'm going to take a pause for the calls coming out with the flavors, right? Y'all safe it up out there. It's 1039 WDKX.
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0: Cheryl McKeever ran during the water cooler at 10. It all begins 5 a.m. with the Wake Up Club, only on 103.9 WDKX. 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

0: Andre Lady T, what's going on?
1: What's all happening? 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
0: All about the old school this weekend.
2: Yes.
0: Give me a good battle.
2: Rick James.
1: Cameo.
0: Love it. 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
1: There you go.
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0: It's on.
2: All right.
0: The battle of the old school. 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
1: For your Friday, becoming mostly sunny, it'll be a warmer day and a beautiful day with high temperatures in the mid-60s. Partly cloudy skies for your Friday night. We'll see a low near 48, mild. And for your Saturday, sunshine and clouds, maybe an afternoon shower, but a warm day. We've turned the corner. High temperatures in the upper 70s. 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I'm Chief Meteorologist Richard McCullough on 103.9 WDKX. Have a good day.
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0: 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And on the flip side of this, from Victoria Monet, I got a double play from T.I. on the way. 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

0: me any place on the map, cause I'm him. 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Big Master P vibe, no limit. Ballin' hard on another hemisphere. Somebody tell them people Mr. Hem is here.
1: Whoa, whoa, whoa, whoa, whoa, whoa.
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0: 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What a beautiful day. Finally feels like May right here in ROC. Got the Lilac Festival and all that going on. Shout out to everyone who is in town for the weekend. You have found the number one radio station in Rochester. My name is Jazzy T, and that's how we do it on the flip side. Baby Keem on the way with Kendrick Lamar, Lil Wayne. I got Faith Evans and Victoria Monet. It's all next right here on
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0: 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I was about to, but you convinced us. Should I decorate her walls or log off to Pinterest? 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

It's 103.9 WDKX on this Friday afternoon. Your girl Jazzy T and Drake. We knew May 15th Iceman was coming out. We didn't know that he was going to drop three albums at midnight. Very inconsiderate for people who had to be at work this morning, right? I know a lot of people that stayed up, right? And try to check out all of it. And the reviews so far, people are saying, no, it wasn't worth it. Now, personally, I started listening to Iceman this afternoon. I've only gotten through a few songs. I will say I enjoyed track one. I thought the storytelling was relevant and I could definitely feel where he was coming from. I felt like he took his time with track one. There's also a song on there called Too Hard for the Radio. I love a good beat, you know, production, all that was good to go. Some of the other ones, I was like, okay, skip, you know. What are your thoughts on it so far? Have you listened to all three of them? Is there one that you're feeling more than the other? I understand, Maid of Honor, like if you're not into house music and techno, that's just not going to be for you. But if you're into that sort of thing, I want to hear about it. You can text me at 678-1039 or open up your WDKX app and click on open mic and let me know. Whatever it is, be like, Jazz, I am not wasting my time listening to that. Can let me know that too. It is Friday. I got all weekend to get through all three albums. So you let me know which ones I should pay more attention to and which ones are not worth my time. On the flip side of this, though, let's get into something from TLC. Getting ready for that concert this summer. Looking forward to seeing them along with SWV. That's next.

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0: 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The weather is perfect. Finally starting to feel like May. So we got the soundtrack by request SOS Band. We'll get into the finest. I got Usher, Alicia Keys. 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
1: Warmer day and a beautiful day with high temperatures in the mid-60s. Partly cloudy skies for your Friday night. We'll see a low near 48, mild. And for your Saturday, sunshine and clouds. Maybe an afternoon shower, but a warm day. We've turned the corner. High temperatures in the upper 70s. If you've been injured in a car accident, make it easy. 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I'm Chief Meteorologist Richard McCullough on 103.9 WDKX. Have a good day.
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1: Warmer day and a beautiful day with high temperatures in the mid-60s. Partly cloudy skies for your Friday night. We'll see a low near 48, mild. And for your Saturday, sunshine and clouds. Maybe an afternoon shower, but a warm day. We've turned the corner. High temperatures in the upper 70s. If you've been injured in a car accident, make it easy. 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I'm Chief Meteorologist Richard McCullough of 103.9 WDKX.

celebrating Taurus season on this 15th day of May. 13-time Pro Bowler Ray Lewis turning the big 5-0 today. Jazzy's World TV young girl is turning 15 today. And also Emmett Smith celebrating his 56th birthday. If it's your birthday, you can always tap in on the WDKX app, click open mic, and give your shout out. But for now, happy birthday from all of us here at DKX.

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0: It's 103.9 WDKX, your girl Jazzy T on a Friday evening. And a lot of people talking about Lilac Festival on tonight. They got Shy the Realist performing at 5:30. But if you are a fan and you're under the age of 18, just something to remember that you can't just roll up there with a group of your friends anymore. You have to be accompanied, or as they say, escorted by someone who is at least 21 years old. And if that person is not your parent or your guardian, they're saying that that 21-year-old can only bring two minors. So it can't just be like your older cousin and then like 15 of y'all who are 16 years old. So just something to keep in mind. And they also have some bag policies, can't bring your backpack, all that type of stuff at the Lilac Festival. Again, Shy the Realist is performing in about an hour from now. And your girl Jazzy T will be here with the Jazzy Drive at 5 to get you there with DJ Wire in the mix right here on 103.9 WDKX.
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0: 103.9 WDKX, that's Olivia Dean right there with the man I need on this Friday. I gotta give a big congratulations to the class of 2026, specifically SUNY Brockport graduate Ra Hudson, aka Father Torres. You did it, man. You did it. We're so proud of you and everybody who is celebrating a grad on this season. I mean, congratulations to you as well, because we can't do it alone. You got to have your support system. So congratulations. What a fabulous day to be able to celebrate and be surrounded by loved ones on this Friday evening. We got the Jazzy Drive at 5 Mix Show coming up with DJ Wire in 7 minutes from now, right here on DKX.
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1: Warmer day and a beautiful day with high temperatures in the mid-60s. Partly cloudy skies for your Friday night. We'll see a low near 48, mild. And for your Saturday, sunshine and clouds, maybe an afternoon shower, but a warm day. We've turned the corner. High temperatures in the upper 70s. 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I'm Chief Meteorologist Richard McCullough on 103.9 WDKX. 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
0: On the couch with my favorite sinner. I was about to, but you convinced us. Should I decorate her walls or log off to Pinterest? Never too late to meditate on emotional attachments. Even if

0: 1039 WDKX. This hour is being brought to you by Hooked Fish Market. I just got my hands on some Tasha pasta. Loving it. Got that seafood, and this is so flavorful. And if you're looking for a Friday fish dinner, definitely think Hooked Fish Market. And I want to take a look at this traffic right now. 490 over in the Pittsford area, headed eastbound. There is an accident there that is slowing up traffic. Again, as you are making your way through that Pittsford area, possibly going down towards Eastview Mall, you're going to experience a slowdown there. Other than that, we are in great shape by the airport. No issues. 490 looks good. 104, good to go across town. On the flip side of this, let's get into Mariah the Scientist, Is It a Crime? 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It's coming up right here on DKX.
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0: 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Beautiful sunshine. 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Thank you so much for listening and tuning in. 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
2: Warmer day and a beautiful day with high temperatures in the mid-60s. Partly cloudy skies for your Friday night. We'll see a low near 48, mild. And for your Saturday, sunshine and clouds. Maybe an afternoon shower, but a warm day. We've turned the corner. High temperatures in the upper 70s. If you've been injured in a car accident, make it easy. 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I'm Chief Meteorologist Richard McCullough on 103.9 WDKX. Have a good day.
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Big chillin' only for the power in your name. 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
1: Partly cloudy skies for your Friday night. We'll see a low near 48, mild. And for your Saturday, sunshine and clouds, maybe an afternoon shower, but a warm day. We've turned the corner. High temperatures in the upper 70s.

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I'm Chief Meteorologist Richard McCullough on 103.9 WDKX. 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